0: This is House Call for Health. December is National Impaired Driving Prevention Month. The National Safety Council says impairment begins with the first drink. And you should have a plan before you take that first drink. What kind of plans? Well, a designated driver, a taxi or rideshare, or an overnight stay at a friend's home. Any of those options could save a life. The council says even having just a single drink can cause a decline in visual function, mental judgment, and more skills, which all result in driver impairment. The U.S. saw reductions in alcohol-involved crashes in the 80s because the legal driving limit was lowered to 0.08 blood alcohol concentration. The minimum legal drinking age was also increased to 21, and there were more campaigns about the dangers of drinking and driving. But even today, about a third of all traffic fatalities in the U.S. have alcohol blood levels at or above that number. For more health news, go to foxnewshealth.com. House Call for Health, I'm Lisa Brady, Fox News.
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2: The year is 1964.
3: I accept your nomination. And I thank you from the bottom of my heart.
4: As President and Commander-in-Chief, it is my duty to the American people to report that renewed hostile actions against United States ships on the high seas in the Gulf of Tonkin have today required me to order the military forces of the United States to take action in reply.
5: Article 1, Section 8 of the Constitution specifically provides that only Congress has the power to declare war.
3: Weapons do not make peace. Men make peace.
6: Good, thank you. We'd like to carry on with a song which was on our first Capitol album. Thank you, folks. The next song we're going to sing, some of you older people might remember.

0: streets on Live from the 60s. That's Martha and the Vandellas. And speaking of great music, this new song here by Roy Orbison only took about 20 minutes to write. Roy and his writing partner, Bill Dees, were sitting around the kitchen table when in walked Roy's wife and announced she was going shopping.
1: I asked her, I said, do you need any money? And Bill said, a pretty woman never needs any money. He said, would that make a good song title? I said, no, but Pretty Woman would. I'd just gotten a 12-string guitar for my birthday. You always play a riff on a 12-string. Everybody does. So she was gone about 20 minutes or 30. By the time she came back, we played it for her.

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2: I'm Monica DeLuca. Cyndi Lauper has been inducted into the Rock and Roll Hall of Fame. The legendary singer also performed an emotional tribute with her song, True Colors. The Rock Hall also honored Outkast, Bad Company, Chubby Checker, Joe Cocker, Soundgarden, and more. 21 Pilots performed Seven Nation Army as a tribute to the White Stripes being inducted. Sound courtesy of Disney Plus. Salt-N-Pepa was also honored for musical influence and Carol Kay for musical excellence, among others. You can stream the ceremony on Disney Plus, while a primetime shortened version will air on ABC New Year's Day. That's Fox Rocks on Fox News.
3: No, Netflix is not adding an After Dark category, but so many people have been duped by the viral hoax that Netflix had to republish its policies about streaming adult content. It's just more proof that some folks will believe anything, like the rumor this week that Spotify is introducing a new feature that'll play music based on your financial situation. Would you let AI pick your baby's name? A lot of parents have been asking chatbots for help with one name that keeps popping up, and now Alara has suddenly become the baby name of the year. Except AI didn't invent it. It found it on Reddit, where it's been talked about for years. Okay, so what were some of the worst new gadgets at this week's Consumer Electronics Show? There was a lollipop that plays music through your teeth when you bite down on it, or the internet-connected treadmill with a built-in AI coach that could yell at you to go faster, but also collects all your biometric data. But it was Samsung's new talking AI fridge that had most people scratching their heads. That's what's trending. I'm Christian Chase.

excitement for this year of 1964. You know, they say the Beatles will be making their first movie this year, and I bet you there's a few people waiting for that. Richard Lester is set to direct it. Ringo came up with the title of it. It'll be called Hard Day's Night. Now, get a load of this. The budget for this little ditty is going to be $500,000. Kind of expensive for a movie, isn't it? Well, I guess everything is going up these days. The beach movies are coming out this year. You can expect Bikini Beach, Beach Party, and Muscle Beach Party, starring the heartthrob himself, Frankie Avalon. He's got the muscles. I just don't know how he's going to look in a bikini. And finally, the latest rumor that's going around this year is about a house somewhere in New Orleans. They call it the Rising Sun. The police are telling us that it's been the ruin of many a poor boy. Do you know one?

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3: Belgium has scored early and is out shooting the U.S. 6-0. Through 11 minutes, it's 1-0 Belgium over the USA in Seattle in their World Cup round of 16 matchup. Belgium won last week's game of theirs in overtime in a comeback against Senegal. In fact, they got a 3-2 win with two goals late in regulation and a game winner late in the added extra time. Spain in Dallas was a winner over Portugal, 1-0 on a goal in the 91st minute today. Spain is now undefeated in regulation in its last 35 straight games, tying its national record, 26-0 and 9 ties over that stretch. England's Jordan Henderson is out for the tournament after wrist surgery. He fell after jumping over the ad boards to celebrate the win in Mexico last night. The Sacramento Kings waived DeMar DeRozan. In baseball, Kansas City, a 15-1 winner against Philadelphia. The Yankees have a 3-1 lead at Tampa Bay, bottom of the sixth.
4: Here at First Alert Forecast, it will feature scattered coverage of a few showers and a thunderstorm, southwest wind at about 5 miles per hour. Mostly cloudy, more fog into Tuesday morning, lows back near 70, chances still for rain and a few more storms as we go into your Tuesday afternoon, with highs back near 86. I'm meteorologist John Gross.
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1: What did you search for online this year, or have you already cleared your history? Google released its annual Year in Search list, and K-pop Demon Hunters was at the top in the U.S. Labubu government shutdown and tariffs were also in the top 10. Pedro Pascal was one of the most searched actors globally. And the biggest viral dish was the hot honey cottage cheese sweet potato beef bowl. Gross. That's what's trending. I'm Jen Clark.

now presenting the top five for this week of April 4th, 1964. The Beatles have the number five spot with Please, Please Me.

for the number four song on the chart this week. I thought what we'd do, instead of playing the record, let's just see if we can catch him on television. Let's see. What channel is Ed Sullivan on?

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3: I'm CC Ryder. There's Delta Blues, Texas Blues, Southside and Westside Chicago Blues. Those are probably the most famous. But today we're going to talk about a lesser known but equally important style, Piedmont Blues. Rag, baby, rag. Don't skip out. The Piedmont Blues, also known as the East Coast Blues, is named after a stretch of land at the foot of the Appalachians, from northern Virginia to Georgia. The Piedmont. It's a mix of black and white, urban and country. A lot of ragtime influence there. And it's characterized by a complex guitar-picking style. The thumb picks out a steady alternating bass line while the fingers play a complicated melody, like this. That's Blind Blake, a founding father of the Piedmont Blues and widely considered one of the greatest guitarists of all time. He influenced tons of people, including Blind Boy Fuller, a superstar in his own time and the most famous Piedmont stylist for sure.
4: Had a little girl, she was little and low. Used to love me, but she don't no more. You gotta step it up and go. And go. But you can't stay in Padlock, you gotta step it up and go.
3: Always snatching it back from the boys, the Piedmont ladies can syncopate too. Like the left-handed Elizabeth Cotton, who actually played a righty guitar upside down. Delta Blues gets all the glory, but some of the most celebrated and influential early blues artists actually played Piedmont style. Reverend Gary Davis, Sonny Terry, Blind Willie McTell, and the tradition continues. Here's a Grammy-winning band that grew up right in the heart of the Piedmont region, the Carolina Chocolate Drops.

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4: 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Now the Batman director Matt Reeves coming to bat for Paul on X, calling him an incredible actor and an incredible person.
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4: 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Tolkien, the legendary author of the Lord of the Rings books, the very desk where much of those works were conceived. For CBS Entertainment, I'm Matt Wolf.
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8: I'm Michelle Polino on Amazon Prime. Oh, what fun.
9: Where is Mom?
8: Michelle Pfeiffer stars as Claire Clouster, the glue that holds her chaotic, lovable family together every holiday season. But this year, her grown kids and distracted husband get swept up in their own seasonal dramas and leave their mom behind. So she sets out on an adventure of her own and rediscovers what the holidays mean when you're finally free. On Netflix, Jay Kelly. George Clooney is a fading movie star who hopes to reconnect with his youngest daughter before she leaves for Europe, but she'd rather spend time with friends. This leads him to embark on a journey of self-discovery, confronting both past and present. Adam Sandler co-stars. In theaters, Five Nights at Freddy's 2. 1 year has passed, the stories about what transpired at Freddy Fazbear's Pizza have been twisted into a campy local legend, inspiring the town's first ever Fozfest. But events transpire that unleash a long-forgotten horror. That's Fox on Film on Fox News.
10: An 88-year-old Army veteran who's still working at a Meijer store in Michigan will finally be able to retire. His story went viral online after an influencer posted an interview with him.
11: I retired from General Motors and I went bankrupt and they took my pension away.
10: A GoFundMe was set up and it's raised $1.5 million in just 4 days. That's what's trending. I'm Jen Clark.
12: Fox News, I'm Deborah Valentine. President Trump heading to Ankara, Turkey tonight for a Tuesday start of the two-day NATO summit. Fox's Alexandria Hoff reports.
13: The president's going to be leaving for Turkey later this evening, arriving in Ankara sometime tomorrow afternoon. And once he's there, the red carpet's really going to be rolled out for him.
12: The summit, as President Trump has criticized allies for not paying their fair share of defense funding and for a lack of support in the Iran conflict. The state's first witness testified today during a preliminary hearing for Tyler Robinson, accused of assassinating Turning Point USA co-founder Charlie Kirk.
14: Chris Bagley, a police officer working at Utah Valley University on September 10th, when Charlie Kirk was assassinated. He described hearing the gunshot, seeing Kirk slump to the side, and the screams that followed.
12: Fox's Claudia Cowan reporting from Provo, Utah. 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
15: Your first alert forecast still will feature scattered coverage of a few showers and a thunderstorm. Southwest wind at about 5 miles per hour. Mostly cloudy, more fog into Tuesday morning. Lows back near 70. Chances still for rain and a few more storms as we go into your Tuesday afternoon with highs back near 86. I'm meteorologist John Gross.
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9: A biking community in New York rallying behind a teenager for an important cause makes today's Dean's List. Darnell Myers saw a news story about Tyler Roche Tilden, an autistic boy who was bullied by kids on bikes in his own community. He immediately wanted to help, so he used his large social media following to put together a bike ride just for Tyler. Word spread through the area, and over 100 teens, including the Massapequa High School varsity football team, all rode their bikes to Tyler's house to support him and raise awareness about how toxic bullying can be. Not only that, but Tyler was also given a brand new red bike donated by a local business. They lifted Tyler onto the bike, and he was overwhelmed with joy as everyone cheered. Tyler's mom, Gina, says she burst into tears when she saw the neighbors rallying around her son. He then led the group down his block to all ride together on the bike path near his house. Janice Dean, Fox News.
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17: Starting in New York City at about 5:30 this afternoon, 30 million persons found themselves without light, subways, elevators, air conditioners. The running gag was, where were you when the lights went out? The population bomb was no longer just a threat. It was a clear and present danger.
18: A small army of police and Muslims are carrying shotguns. National Guardsmen riding jeeps.
17: Cities.
19: Oh, the times they are changing.
20: Listen to the lucid words of a great man, the late John Kennedy. Mankind must put an end to war, or war will put an end to mankind.

superhighways became super parking lots. The population bomb was no longer just a threat. It was a clear and present danger. Birth control, which as a policy had once shocked President Eisenhower as unthinkable, was an increasingly important part of the program of his successors.

0: 1965 will continue in a moment from a place where history is only a rumor.
1: I'm Tanya J. Powers. Foo Fighters founder Dave Grohl and his wife Jordan Blum made their first red carpet appearance together at a formal event since it was revealed that he fathered a child outside their 21-year marriage. They attended a gala in Los Angeles. Last year, Grohl revealed in a post on Instagram that he had welcomed a fourth child with a woman who was not his wife. Limp Bizkit bass player Sam Rivers has died, according to social media posts by his bandmates. They did not say where the 48-year-old Rivers died or how, calling him, quote, the soul in the sound. Rivers left the band in 2015, but reunited with them 3 years later. Limp Bizkit is set to begin a tour of Central and South America. And Rush is expanding its 50th anniversary tour of North America. 17 new dates have been added in cities including Philadelphia, Detroit, and Boston. All of the previously announced dates were sold out, and pre-sales for the added ones start. That's Fox Rocks on Fox News.
2: No, Netflix is not adding an After Dark category, but so many people have been duped by the viral hoax that Netflix had to republish its policies about streaming adult content. It's just more proof that some folks will believe anything, like the rumor this week that Spotify is introducing a new feature that'll play music based on your financial situation. Would you let AI pick your baby's name? A lot of parents have been asking chatbots for help with one name that keeps popping up, and now Alara has suddenly become the baby name of the year, except AI didn't invent it. It found it on Reddit, where it's been talked about for years. Okay, so what were some of the worst new gadgets at this week's Consumer Electronics Show? There was a lollipop that plays music through your teeth when you bite down on it, or the internet-connected treadmill with a built-in AI coach that could yell at you to go faster, but also collects all your biometric data. But it was Samsung's new talking AI fridge that had most people scratching their heads. That's what's trending. I'm Christian Chase.

lucid words of a great man, the late John Kennedy. Mankind must put an end to war, or war will put an end to mankind. No more war. Never again war.

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1: They're creepy and they're kooky, mysterious and spooky.

0: 65. 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
1: I'm Ashley DeVorkin with a Fox Celebrity Profile with Jesse Eisenberg and Dominic Sessa of the magic-filled third installment in the Now You See Me franchise, Now You See Me, Now You Don't. Jesse, I'll start with you. What is the comfort level you have with this character just compared to any other roles that you just love to revisit him?
2: Yeah, I mean, it's not just that this is like the third movie that I feel comfortable with it. Like, from the first week of filming the first Now You See Me, I felt immediately, like, really happy playing this part.
1: What would your magician stage name be? If you could just come up with it for you, not your character.
3: Probably like Sensational Sessa or something. Like
4: oh, of course.
1: Yeah.
3: Alliteration. Yeah. Alliteration is kind of key.
1: And yes.
5: The eyes in the back of my head.
3: Eyes in back of my head.
5: Yes.
1: Those are great, though. I also want to talk movie magic. So what was the first movie you saw where you thought, how did they do that? That is movie magic.
2: Quick Change, Bill Murray was in it.
3: Probably like the first Gladiator movie.
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8: They've started the second half of the World Cup round of 16 matchup in Seattle. It's on Fox TV. Belgium largely dominating the U.S., although just 2-1 is the score. The Belgians scored in the ninth minute of this game. They were outshooting the Americans 10-1 as of late first half, and the U.S. had no corner kicks at the time. Belgium is ranked in the top 10 in the world and undefeated in its last 17 games. Meanwhile, Spain is undefeated in regulation in its last 35 straight after today. Today's win in Dallas, eliminating Portugal 1-0 on a goal in the 91st minute. The Sacramento Kings waived DeMar DeRozan. Rui Hachimura is signing with the Clippers. American Madison Keys lost her fourth rounder at Wimbledon. The Yankees were 5-1 winners at Tampa Bay tonight. The Yanks second place in the AL East, now just three games back of the Rays. The win to Cam Schlittler, 8 innings, 8 strikeouts. Kansas City ripped the Phillies 15-1.
9: Your first alert forecast still will feature scattered coverage of a few showers and a thunderstorm. Southwest wind at about 5 miles per hour. Mostly cloudy, more fog into Tuesday morning. Lows back near 70. Chances still for rain and a few more storms as we go into your Tuesday afternoon with highs back near 86. I'm meteorologist John Gross.
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0: You've just broken a radio time barrier. You're traveling through another decade. And now, submitted for your approval, the year 1965.

0: 1965. 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
1: I'm Michelle Pulino on Amazon Prime. Oh, what fun.
2: Where is Mom?
1: Michelle Pfeiffer stars as Claire Clouster, the glue that holds her chaotic, lovable family together every holiday season. But this year, her grown kids and distracted husband get swept up in their own seasonal dramas and leave their mom behind. So she sets out on an adventure of her own and rediscovers what the holidays mean when you're finally free. On Netflix, Jay Kelly. George Clooney is a fading movie star who hopes to reconnect with his youngest daughter before she leaves for Europe, but she'd rather spend time with friends. This leads him to embark on a journey of self-discovery, confronting both past and present. Adam Sandler co-stars. In theaters, Five Nights at Freddy's 2. 1 year has passed, the stories about what transpired at Freddy Fazbear's Pizza have been twisted into a campy local legend, inspiring the town's first ever Fozfest. But events transpire that unleash a long-forgotten horror. That's Fox on Film on Fox News.
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0: The year is 1965. Welcome back.
4: I went down to my Ford dealers to look at a beautiful 1965 Ford. I then took a test drive in a beautiful 1965 Ford. 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

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And there was the fire the next time.

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7: Hello and welcome to another edition of your Daily Beatle Break. July 6, 1964 marks the U.S. release date of a song written by Milton Ager and Jack Yellen in 1927. Ager wrote today's song for his daughter, Shayna Ager, who in her adult life was known as the political commentator Shayna Alexander. Both Ager and Yellen were elected to membership in the Songwriters Hall of Fame. The Beatles recorded their version of today's song on June 3, 1961 at the Friedrich Ebert Hall in Hamburg, Germany, with John singing lead vocals and Pete Best on drums. You can find today's song on Anthology 1 and a different rendition recorded in 1969 on the Beatles Anthology 3, making it the only song that appears on two of the Anthology albums. And it can also be found on the John Lennon Anthology box set. Here's Ain't She Sweet on your Daily Beatle Break.

0: Well, that's going to do it for this edition of your Daily Beetle Break. I'm Dave Marino. Thanks for joining us. And we'll catch you right here next time. Same beat time, same beat channel for your Daily Beetle Break.
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2: 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Sherlock has been kidnapped.
3: In the Netflix movie Enola Holmes 3, our title character is set to marry her beloved Lord Tewkesbury. But on the wedding day, Enola receives some bad news. Her big brother Sherlock has been kidnapped, along with her future mother-in-law, and Enola believes that her old foe Moriarty is behind it all. The game is afoot. Enola Holmes 3 is rated PG-13, and violence is a big reason why. We see lots of fighting and several people die. There's also more central content here than in previous films. But this is still a clever, fun mystery that doesn't push outside of its PG-13 bounds. We're giving Enola Holmes 3 a fitting 3 out of 5 for family friendliness. Read the full review at PluggedIn.com/radio. I'm Jonathan McKee for Plugged In by Focus on the Family.
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4: Creepy stuff there as the Riddler and the Batman. 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Now the Batman director Matt Reeves coming to bat for Paul on X, calling him an incredible actor and an incredible person.
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4: 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Tolkien, the legendary author of the Lord of the Rings books, the very desk where much of those works were conceived. For CBS Entertainment, I'm Matt Wolf.
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9: Where is Mom?
8: Michelle Pfeiffer stars as Claire Clouster, the glue that holds her chaotic, lovable family together every holiday season. But this year, her grown kids and distracted husband get swept up in their own seasonal dramas and leave their mom behind. So she sets out on an adventure of her own and rediscovers what the holidays mean when you're finally free. On Netflix, Jay Kelly. George Clooney is a fading movie star who hopes to reconnect with his youngest daughter before she leaves for Europe, but she'd rather spend time with friends. This leads him to embark on a journey of self-discovery, confronting both past and present. Adam Sandler co-stars. In theaters, Five Nights at Freddy's 2. 1 year has passed, the stories about what transpired at Freddy Fazbear's Pizza have been twisted into a campy local legend, inspiring the town's first ever Fozfest. But events transpire that unleash a long forgotten horror. That's Fox on Film on Fox News.
10: What did you search for online this year, or have you already cleared your history? Google released its annual Year in Search list, and K-pop Demon Hunters was at the top in the U.S. Labubu, government shutdown, and tariffs were also in the top 10. Pedro Pascal was one of the most searched actors globally. And the biggest viral dish was the hot honey cottage cheese sweet potato beef bowl. Gross. That's what's trending. I'm Jen Clark.
11: Fort Gay, Fallsburg, Louisa, Lavalette, Webville, Westmoreland, Crum, Chapman, Cerrito, Canova, Lomansville, Blaine, Wayne. The station that covers Wayne and Lawrence counties. We're WFGH Fort Gay and a whole lot more.
12: Fox News, I'm Deborah Valentine. President Trump heading to Ankara, Turkey tonight for a Tuesday start of the two-day NATO summit. Fox's Alexandria Hoff reports.
13: The president's going to be leaving for Turkey later this evening, arriving in Ankara sometime tomorrow afternoon. And once he's there, the red carpet's really going to be rolled out for him.
12: The summit, as President Trump has criticized allies for not paying their fair share of defense funding and for a lack of support in the Iran conflict. The state's first witness testified today during a preliminary hearing for Tyler Robinson, accused of assassinating Turning Point USA co-founder Charlie Kirk.
14: Chris Bagley, a police officer working at Utah Valley University on September 10th, when Charlie Kirk was assassinated. He described hearing the gunshot, seeing Kirk slump to the side, and the screams that followed.
12: Fox's Claudia Cowan reporting from Provo, Utah. 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
1: Here at First Alert Forecast, it will feature scattered coverage of a few showers and a thunderstorm. Southwest wind at about 5 miles per hour. Mostly cloudy, more fog into Tuesday morning. Lows back near 70. Chances still for rain and a few more storms as we go into your Tuesday afternoon with highs back near 86. I'm meteorologist John Gross.
9: I'm Wild Young, and this is the TMZ Minute. Ryan Reynolds joked about his and Blake Lively's legal battle with Justin Baldoni during SNL 50, playfully responding to a question of how are you with, great, why, what have you heard? Blake has, of course, accused Baldoni of harassment while he's suing them for defamation. And the high-profile feud shows no signs of slowing down. Aubrey Plaza made her first public appearance since her husband, Jeff Baena, died by suicide in January. She introduced Miley Cyrus and Brittany Howard's performance during SNL 50 on Sunday. Plaza previously skipped the Golden Globes after Baena's passing, asking for privacy during the difficult time. Actor Kim Se-Run's cause of death has been revealed as suicide, according to police. A friend discovered the Netflix star at home with no suicide note left behind. She was only 24 years old. I'm Wild Young, and that was the TMZ Minute.
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17: Less than 15 hours after the fighting began at dawn this morning, there was every evidence that Israel has already won the war, though fighting will continue.
18: Gaza fell within hours, and Israeli troops streaked across the Sinai, reaching for Suez. The west bank of the Jordan was occupied.
19: Well, the times, they are a-changing.
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23: Rioting and looting in a small section of the Negro community on the south side of town.
24: But it really doesn't matter with me now, because I've been to the mountaintop. I don't mind. Like anybody, I would like to live.

So she walked up to me and she said, "Baby, I don't want to be with you anymore if you're an old man." And I said, "Baby, you misunderstood me.

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1: Biker Minute. Checking the oil level in the motorcycle's engine for most means observing the oil on a dipstick. 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Make a swirl into dark oil and look for aluminum shavings. Do the same when the pan is empty. Metallic shavings on a well-broken in engine may be a precursor to future engine problems. So if you really want to check your oil, that's how to do it. American Biker Minute, your passport to the open road on two wheels.
2: No, Netflix is not adding an After Dark category, but so many people have been duped by the viral hoax that Netflix had to republish its policies about streaming adult content. It's just more proof that some folks will believe anything, like the rumor this week that Spotify is introducing a new feature that'll play music based on your financial situation. Would you let AI pick your baby's name? A lot of parents have been asking chatbots for help with one name that keeps popping up, and now Alara has suddenly become the baby name of the year. Except AI didn't invent it. It found it on Reddit, where it's been talked about for years. Okay, so what were some of the worst new gadgets at this week's Consumer Electronics Show? There was a lollipop that plays music through your teeth when you bite down on it, or the internet-connected treadmill with a built-in AI coach that could yell at you to go faster, but also collects all your biometric data. But it was Samsung's new talking AI fridge that had most people scratching their heads. That's what's trending. I'm Christian Chase.

Pixies. Give her that respect, baby. Hey, there's a rumor floating around this year that this group may be breaking up. And it's too bad. They're a powerhouse. Spencer Davis, vocals and harmonica. Stevie Winwood, vocals and keyboard. Muck Winwood on bass. Pete York on drums. Put them all together, you've got the Spencer Davis group. You ready?

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3: Belgium eliminated the United States from the World Cup in the round of 16 tonight in Seattle with a dominant performance, 4-1. Malik Tillman with a free kick goal in the 31st minute for briefly a 1-1 tie for the Americans. Belgium then scored in the 33rd minute. The rout was on in the first 30 minutes of the game when they were out shooting the U.S. 7-0. And there was a possession advantage by the U.S. by the end of the game, but no further scoring after minute 31. Spain in Dallas eliminated Portugal 1-0 on a goal in the 91st minute. The Sacramento Kings waived DeMar DeRozan. In baseball, it was Washington 12-11 over Houston. James Wood a grand slam and three walks. The Yankees are now just three games behind the Rays in the AL East after winning at Tampa Bay 5-1. Kansas City 15-1 over Philadelphia today. And the Mets now lead on a Juan Soto ninth inning homer, 5-3 at the Braves in the ninth.
4: Here at First Alert Forecast, it will feature scattered coverage of a few showers and a thunderstorm. Southwest wind at about 5 miles per hour. Mostly cloudy, more fog into Tuesday morning. Lows back near 70. Chances still for rain and a few more storms as we go into your Tuesday afternoon with highs back near 86. I'm meteorologist John Gross.

too hard. This will kill anybody over 21. Let's slow it down a bit. Oh, yeah. Everybody needs good loving. That part will never change. Mr. Johnny Rivers to sing. Baby.

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1: Creepy stuff there as the Riddler and the Batman. This week, Quentin called Paul weak sauce on a podcast. Now the Batman director Matt Reeves coming to bat for Paul on X, calling him an incredible actor and an incredible person.
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1: And if you've got $100,000 lying around, well, we've got a story for you. That's the expected cost at a British auction for the writing desk of J.R.R. Tolkien, the legendary author of the Lord of the Rings books, the very desk where much of those works were conceived. For CBS Entertainment, I'm Matt Wolf.
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0: The year is 1967.

0: Just back from San Francisco. Love your flowers, baby. Well, the rumors are flying in 1967. They say it won't be long till all the songs on radio will be in stereo. Won't that be something? The Beatles are just putting the finishing touches on a new album that has taken 700 hours to complete, as compared to just 12 hours on their first one 3 years ago. My goodness, has it been that long since Meet the Beatles? How time flies. The critics are calling it a super psychedelic masterpiece that will someday go down in history. The name of it? Sgt. Pepper. The Rolling Stones have given in to censorship this year by temporarily changing the title of Let's Spend the Night Together to Let's Spend Some Time Together. They did this so Ed Sullivan would allow them to appear on his show next week.
1: Before I tell you about next week's show.
0: And in the new group department, here's some names you'll be hearing soon. Fleetwood Mac, Blood, Sweat, and Tears, and my favorite, the Strawberry Alarm Clock. In fact, we have the new song for you right now. You got it first, right here on...

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1: What did you search for online this year, or have you already cleared your history? Google released its annual Year in Search list, and K-pop Demon Hunters was at the top in the U.S. Labubu government shutdown and tariffs were also in the top 10. Pedro Pascal was one of the most searched actors globally. And the biggest viral dish was the hot honey cottage cheese sweet potato beef bowl. Gross. That's what's trending. I'm Jen Clark.
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0: 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Kelly. Executive producer, Sean Steele. 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Co-producer, Krista Anderson. 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
4: News. I'm Deborah Valentine. President Trump heading to Ankara, Turkey tonight for a Tuesday start of the two-day NATO summit. Fox's Alexandria Hoff reports.
5: The president's going to be leaving for Turkey later this evening, arriving in Ankara sometime tomorrow afternoon. And once he's there, the red carpet's really going to be rolled out for him.
4: The summit, as President Trump has criticized allies for not paying their fair share of defense funding and for a lack of support in the Iran conflict. The state's first witness testified today during a preliminary hearing for Tyler Robinson, accused of assassinating Turning Point USA co-founder Charlie Kirk.
6: Chris Bagley, a police officer working at Utah Valley University on September 10th, when Charlie Kirk was assassinated. He described hearing the gunshot, seeing Kirk slump to the side, and the screams that followed.
4: Fox's Claudia Cowan reporting from Provo, Utah. 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
7: Your first solar forecast still will feature scattered coverage of a few showers and a thunderstorm. Southwest wind at about 5 miles per hour. Mostly cloudy, more fog into Tuesday morning. Lows back near 70. Chances still for rain and a few more storms as we go into your Tuesday afternoon with highs back near 86. I'm meteorologist John Gross.
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9: Jeff Ryan for American Biker Minute. Who's this?
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10: 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It's not a question of if, it's when. You see a car on the side of the road, and it's parked. That car's going to pull out in front of you. Even if there's nobody in it, just assume that car's going to pull out in front of you, and you'll live.
11: Hell yeah.
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0: Hubba hubba, my brains just turned to blubber. My pants are in a trance and I can't get my dingus to dance.
1: Wolfman Jack.

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Remember that movie? And while it was online, there they were. They were singing.

0: 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What's wrong, man?
1: I had an accident, Wolf. Slipped in a store. It broke both my legs, man.
0: Well, sounds like you have a lawsuit to file.
1: Yeah, but I don't have a good law firm. They're also impersonal. You know what I mean,
0: you want a personal attention law firm? Yeah. You go to the law firm of Sheen, Hager, Swill, Benton, Marshall, Simpson, Green.
1: Are they good?
0: Well, Wilcox, Myers, Smith, McMahon, Harvey, Peters, Great, and Grand.
1: Hey, when it comes to getting the legal attention you need, no one treats you more personal than the law firm of what?
0: Oh, here we go again. Sheen, Hager, Swill, Benton, Marshall, Simpson, Green, Wilcox, Myers, Smith, McMahon, Harvey, Peters. You understand?
1: Hey, wait, are you done? They sure sound crowded, man. You want to repeat that to me again? Let me write it down, okay?
0: All right. Sheen, Hager, Swill, Benton, Marshall, Simpson, Green.
1: Oh, wait.
0: You understand what I mean?
1: Wait a minute. Do they have an address?
2: For the personal touch in law firms, Sheen, Hager, Swill.

of sobriety, so soft, so slender, so somber, so sweet, so sensuous, that it just may become a form of antimatter. Yes, it may transcend the boundaries of what is and what may never be. But listen, you see if you agree. The station gonna give you a chance to rebut if I'm wrong, but not in your lifetime.

0: 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A dog exploded in town today, and no one was hurt, but 14 people were overcome by fur.
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2: 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Do the same when the pan is empty. Metallic shavings on a well-broken in engine may be a precursor to future engine problems. So if you really want to check your oil, that's how to do it.

reading my horoscope here. Really interested too. It says that my astrological sign is very harmonious. That's what it says. Very harmonious. I think that means that I got too many hormones, right?

0: that telephone.
1: Hi, this is Johnny Rivers. I just want to say hello to all my good friends. I also want to remind you that another good friend of mine is coming to rock and roll your way. It's the Night of the Wolf, the one and only Wolfman Jack. He'll be here to party with you, so don't miss it. It's the number one rock and roll event, Wolfman Jack and Radio Together. Wolfman Jack.
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Here's some very intuitive people who just know what the old stuff is all about.

0: David Fathomy then. Lover's question. Oh, good. It's old Bixby Bitterdick. How you doing, Bixby?
1: Hey, good boy. I got a
0: problem. How's it up there in Beverly Hills, all right?
1: It's not too bad. I got a problem.
0: What's your problem, Bixby? You sound a little down, man.
1: My grandfather died.
0: Oh, your grandfather died 2 weeks ago, huh?
1: He left me $3 million.
0: He left you $3 million? Wow.
1: My uncle died. He gave me a lot more than $11 million.
0: You say that your uncle died a week ago and left you another $2 million. That makes five.
1: That's
0: well,
1: right.
0: Sounds pretty good to me. What's the problem, man?
1: I'm not going to die, Monsieur.
0: You say the problem is this week you ain't even made a dime?
1: Yeah.
0: Well, listen, Bixby.
1: How come you repeat everything I say?
0: Listen, why don't you go soak your head in some Preparation H?
1: Oh, you know where I can get some? Maybe you can send some to me.
0: Okay.
1: Maybe you got some of it.
0: Certainly nice to talk to you, Pruitt Brain.
1: Same to you, dumb brain.
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3: I'm Ashley DeBorkin with a Fox Celebrity Profile with Sarah Snook, who leads Peacock's All Her Fault, about a mother searching for her missing son and the mysterious circumstances which unfold from there. Snook spoke about how being a mom added to her perspective on the role.
4: Yeah, I was only able to draw on that for my own experiences or my, I've never lost her at all, but the imagination to the world building of that, what it would be like to have the worst thing happen.
3: Previously starring as Shiv Roy on Succession, she shared what she was looking for in projects following the hit series.
4: I've been really kind of conscious about putting Succession in a different box. Like, it's not a thing that can ever be topped or compared with, or that was such an amazing experience that was career changing.
3: And you're also an EP on this for the first time. So what is sort of a takeaway that you can bring to whatever project you do next?
4: When you're an EP on every project is a different way of inhabiting that role. For me, what was really important was setting a culture on set and to have a kind of everyone's welcome equality.
3: Ashley DeBorkin, Fox News.

University of Toronto claims that a room kept at 60 degrees at night is best for satisfying romantic needs. I don't know about that, though.

0: Powers Coasters. Telephone, where am I? Hello, who's this on the Wolfman telephone?
1: Even a man whose heart is pure and says his prayers by night may change to a wolf when the wolfbane blooms. The moon is full and bright. Or maybe he already is a wolfman. I'm talking about Wolfman Jack, friends. Now, you stay right here for the pride and joy of radio and catch old Wolfman Jack. This is Jim Spiders and Snake Stafford saying you're not going to get a better show.
2: 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Name and town.
3: My name's Rob Clegg. I'm from Dallas, Texas. My favorite ride is 287, Dallas down close to Austin, towards Luckenbach, through the backside of Waco, and then back into Dallas. And it takes all day long, or 2 days.
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3: Heart 8 Barbecue in Stephenville is a great one. Some of the best in Texas. Green, Texas has a couple of really great little places to eat. Stubbs Barbecue in Austin is good. You got to stop in West Texas, 35 South, for kolaches and some good Czech bakery goods. So we always stop there.
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0: immersed in each other's emotions and minds. Ken CC, it'll do it for you every time. My, my, my, it is revealed that love is totally divine. Loving, feeling, touching too. 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
4: News. I'm Deborah Valentine. As President Trump heads to Turkey for the two-day NATO summit, he is pressuring NATO allies on two major fronts.
5: What the president does want is more support from NATO members in the fight to denuclearize Iran. That's on top of the continued demand that European allies increase defense spending.
4: Fox's Alexandria Hoff reporting from the White House. Maine Democratic Senate candidate Graham Plattner says he'll reflect on his campaign after being accused of sexual assault by another woman. On Fox's The Ingram Angle, Pennsylvania Senator John Fetterman calls on Vermont Senator Bernie Sanders to pull his endorsement.
6: More than anyone, he helped him elect and now apologize to the victims, especially the woman that she claimed that he raped her. So I don't know why you want to keep pushing these kinds of people.
4: The Senate Minority Leader Chuck Schumer has dropped his endorsement. 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
7: Wild Young, and this is the TMZ Minute. Ryan Reynolds joked about his and Blake Lively's legal battle with Justin Baldoni during SNL 50, playfully responding to a question of how are you with, great, why, what have you heard? Blake has, of course, accused Baldoni of harassment while he's suing them for defamation. And the high-profile feud shows no signs of slowing down. Aubrey Plaza made her first public appearance since her husband, Jeff Baena, died by suicide in January. She introduced Miley Cyrus and Brittany Howard's performance during SNL 50 on Sunday. Plaza previously skipped the Golden Globes after Baena's passing, asking for privacy during the difficult time. Actor Kim Se-Run's cause of death has been revealed as suicide, according to police. A friend discovered the Netflix star at home with no suicide note left behind. She was only 24 years old. I'm Wild Young, and that was the TMZ Minute.
8: Here at First Alert Forecast, mostly cloudy, more fog into Tuesday morning, lows back near 70, chances still for rain and a few more storms as we go into your Tuesday afternoon, with highs back near 86. I'm meteorologist John Gross.
3: Welcome to American Biker Minute. My oil changers out there could drain up to a third of a quart more used dirty, filthy motor oil during changes with ABM's Drain It All Out trick. Today on American Biker Minute, Jeff Ryan for American Biker Minute. ABM drains all the oil, not just most of the oil. Get out onto 6th Lane and run the bike until we're sure it's fully hot. Then let it sit for a few minutes before pulling the plug. When the catch pan is down to a drip, drip, drip, hop on the bike and tip it from side to side. Additional leftover oil comes to about a third of a quart in our Harley Softail. To prevent oil running down the frame and getting onto the belt, we tie a small shop rag onto the frame near the drain plug bung. Your old oil has water in it. If you're going to put the bike up for wintertime, get the old oil out of there. American Biker Minute, your passport to the open road.

twisted broadcast rubble that is American radio today, overlooking the scissorville bottom feeders screwing about the AM and the FM dial, a beacon of radio light rises to lead the way. Go toward the light, children. Go toward the blues light. It's

Hello, boys and girls. Stay around here with you with the week's singing rock, hip shaking soul music, and the industrial strength rhythm and blues. I've got the music that'll be moving through like electricity, friends. The music that's going to go in through your ears, down through your bones, out through your feet, onto the dance floor. That the music is going to use you as a lightning rod. It's going to make you shake your tail feather. And remember, dear friends, if the good Lord didn't want you to shake that tail feather, he never would have given you one. Let's get right down to it. Take all your furniture over to the front door and throw it out on the front lawn. You won't be needed, I guarantee that. Pull your carpet back, put on your shade. Flip up your collar, man. Hey, set the box on blast. A little rockin'est show on the radio for the Bone Conduction Music Show.

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Tractor Boys, Tractors on the Bone Conduction Music Show. 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I'm Theron X, the Minister of Information for the People's Ethnic Gender Coalition of Choice and Non-Choice for a Diverse Rainbow Movement and Environmental Sexual Justice and Color. And I'm down here at, you know, if you want to email me, it's even easier. 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What did we hear up in front of the tractors? Well, Freddie Cannon and Buzz Buzz a diddle it. Les Cooper gave us Soul Rockers. By the way, that Freddie Cannon was kind of, I think he was jumping on the Bo Diddley bandwagon right there, but they did knock it over left field wall, didn't they? Wiggle Wobble in front of that, Les Cooper and the Soul Rockers. Robert Johnson, Stop Breaking Down. That's going on for Mike. Mike wanted to hear some Robert Johnson a couple weeks back. He got lost in the shuffle. Hopefully you're still in the mix out there, pal. Now, we thank you for playing our game. We're sorry that you didn't win. We want you to have that lovely parting gift as a token of our appreciation. Tractors, by the way, were for Bob of Farmington Hills, formerly of South Lyon, and soon to be from someplace else, and I can't remember where he said. Anyway, Bo Diddley up in front of that. You can't judge a book, and man, Lordy have mercy on my sweet young mojo. That's it. That's as cool as it gets. It's going on for the lovely Carmen, who's down there. I think she's an information officer down there with the TVA. She hangs out with the Jonathan Melton crew. She's with the Rockin' John D crew. Lee Allen kicked it off with Walking with Mr. Lee right here on the Rockin'est Show on the radio. Are we cool or what? Lordy have mercy, are we cool? We are as cool. We're cooler than hell, man. We're down here on the Bone Conduction Music Show with the best music to be had. Who makes us cool? The sponsors. They keep us afloat. You know, you get over to my website, hit the sponsors page, and bam, all these people are right there. It's nice to see their websites. It's also nice to email them and say thank you for supporting the Bone Conduction Music Show. You know, I remember when I used to work for that hellhole public radio station down there in the far left end of the dial, and we were always here, always, relentlessly here, when we'd say, get out and get us some funding credits. 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

Those crazy whacked out Miller brothers, and you're out of control, baby. Hey, you got to keep your monster on a leash, boys and girls. 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Coasters, hit us with Searching. While that was playing, I was thinking of... Jerry Lieber and Mike Stoller used to write all those songs, all those incredible tunes for the Coasters and a whole bunch of other people. But those guys probably just got together every day, 9 o'clock, probably not 8 o'clock, 9 o'clock, 10 o'clock. And they just, one was at a piano, the other one laid back on the couch, kind of like a buddy, what was his name, Sorrell and the Dick Van Dyke Show. And they just started cranking out tunes. I wonder how many you never heard. That's one that you heard right there. But I wonder how many you never heard that hit the floor. The paper just hit the floor. Lieber Stoller, the most incredible tunes. The Coasters. We'll play some more Coasters as the night winds on. Handsome Al and Greg Mitchell, they're down there deep, deep south. Well, they're north of the south, North Carolina. We checked out their crazy cool little duo called Searching on the Bone Conduction Music Show. Buddy Holly hit us over the head with Think It Over. And I'm Theron X. We're down here having some kind of fun on the Bone Conduction Music Show with the wig singeing rock, hip shaking soul music, and industrial strength, rhythm, and blues. Let's extract an amendment from the Constitution of the United States of America. Let's go to the back here. How about Amendment 10? The powers not delegated to the United States by the Constitution, nor prohibited by it to the states, are reserved to the states respectively, or to the people. Thank you, forefathers, this incredibly cool document. Well, we're not too hungover to stand ourselves. We stand for truth, justice, and the American way. We're down here on the Bone Conduction Music Show. By the way, if you're listening to us on the World Wide Web, chime in, man. Email us. If you're on the World Wide Web out there and say, I don't know, Siam, if you're in Constantinople, if you're in any other one of those countries that's been renamed, you can give us a shout down here. You can email us at BCMS@Theron.com. Carmen did. We're going to do another one for her. You wanted to hear that Bo Diddley back there. Here's the Robin Seiler version for you, babe. Here's Can't Judge a Book on the Bone Conduction Music Show.

0: judge that book.
1: Yeah, can't judge a book. Robin Seiler on the Bone Conduction Music Show for the lovely Carmen. Hey, you know, Robin Seiler merged with the universe way too early on Texas School Cat. And, man, you know, some people, they go just too early. I don't know what's going on. They must need him up there on the Heavenly Jam Session. They must need him up there with Jimi Hendrix on the Heavenly Jam Session along with Hound Dog Taylor. They run here on the Bone Conduction Music Show.
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Just checked out the Rivieras and Count Every Star. OV Wright hit us over with that with Drowning on Dry Land. Check it out, little dogs crossing the railroad track. Can't see too well. Train cuts off his tail. He goes and sticks his head back over the railroad track. Looking to see what happens. Train comes back by and hits his head, cuts it off, lost his head over a piece of tail. Won't that be your case? Hey, man, it's a Bone Conduction Music Show. We checked out the Coasters and Charlie Brown. That was a miscue, but that's another one of them. They're Lieber Stoller tunes. Well, here are the two I wanted to play after the break, baby.

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1: Here at First Alert Forecast, mostly cloudy, more fog into Tuesday morning, lows back near 70, chances still for rain and a few more storms as we go into your Tuesday afternoon, with highs back near 86. I'm meteorologist John Gross.
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3: Dave, I want to start with you because I know you've been practicing the card-throwing skills.
4: Oh, yeah.
3: Have you showed it off, like, in real life anywhere? Do you have a fun story of being somewhere random and you're like, oh, look?
4: Isla and I were walking through this park in Budapest where we shot the newest movie, and from a distance, we see this kid trying to throw cards, but he was very bad at it. And so I went up to him and he had no idea who I was, and I taught him how to throw cards, and by the time I walked away, he was whipping those across the park.
3: Ariana and Justice, you got to work with the team at the Magic Castle.
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Willie Nelson on the Bone Conduction Music Show. Wait, hang on a second here. Hang on a second. Let me pour a shot of tequila here. Hang on. Just hang on 1 second here. Oh! There we go. That kind of made me want a shot of tequila. I went ahead and had one. Willie Nelson on Lonely Street is the name of the tune on the Bone Conduction Music Show. He's got a whole bunch of people that are singing the tunes of Willie Nelson along with him. Very cool CD. Up in front of that, That's Enough. Dorothy Love Coates and the original Gospel Harmonettes. Lordy have mercy. Literally. And my sweet young mojo. Blind Boys gave us God. Ain't gonna let you have my soul. Talking about the devil rules most of the planet. Well, I'll tell you, you just got to turn on the TV for about 30 seconds to find out that's the case. Bo Diddley gave us Pretty Thing. Jackie Wilson with Talk That Talk. And the Coasters, I'm a Hog for You on the Bone Conduction Music Show. One of the most incredibly intricate guitar solos in the history of rock and roll. That one note there. Bing, bing, bing, bing. It was Chinese in nature, wasn't it? I'm Theodore Next. I'm down here with you, baby. We love the fact that you're on board out there on the other end of the electromagnetic wave. I want to say hi to Charles Ekman. He listens in down there in Gainesville, Florida. Thank you, brother, for digging a show deep. You know what I think I'm going to do? You referenced a show that you heard on my site at Theron.com where we were mourning the loss of the fabulous Sophie. And that was an old show. That was a while back. Sophie, rest in peace, along with Jack and Hound Dog, my other two dogs. Freeway's still on the site. Freeway's still on the scene, rather. Freeway's still copping a scene with a gangster. Lean, she's got her sunroof down, her diamond in the back, so she's still living large. But I think what I'm going to do, Charles, is pull out a specific dog tune for you. We'll do that here in the next, 15, 20 minutes or so. Hang tight. Thank everybody for listening, especially those of you web listeners, those of you with webbed feet and webbed toes. Webbed toes and webbed fingers. We dig that deep. 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You can download archives of the show, and we'd like you to get over there and do so. Check it out. You can also check out the playlists as well. Amendment 1, Constitution, Dateline, United States of America. Congress shall make no law respecting an establishment of religion or prohibiting the free exercise thereof, or abridging the freedom of speech or of the press, or the right of the people peaceably to assemble and to petition the government for redress of grievances. Thank you, forefathers. Thank you. Thank you. Thank you very much for penning this document. And I'll tell you about these people here on the next break. Right now, what I'm going to do is dive back into the music head first, baby. First, I'm going to douse myself down liberally with high karate cologne. Hey, let's check out some Carol Fran, shall we? Here's A Woman in Love on The Rock and the Show on the radio. It's the Bone Conduction Music Show.

man, that says it all right there. Same as you on the Bone Conduction Music Show. That's Aaron McGuire along with Scott Henderson. I'll tell you, boys and girls, I've said it before, I'll say it again. If you are drowning and a dog is drowning next to you, you got to hang on. Be patient. I'll be back for you. I know I got to step on you to get to the dog. I got to save the dog first. But I'll be back. Just hang tight. Hang tight. I'll be back for you. Got to save the dog first. I like dogs better than people. That's same as you on the Bone Conduction Music Show. I'm sending that out to anybody that's got a dog out there and or a cat or a gerbil that they love deeply, and especially those of you that have had to part with your dogs. Because your dogs had to make it on to the Elvis swing and the great beyond to be with the Lord. I want to send that also to Charles Ekman. Charles, thank you for digging it deep, and thank you for spreading the word down there in Florida about the Bone Conduction Music Show. Yeah, you know, I'll tell you, anybody that doesn't like dogs, there's something deeply twisted and wrong with them. In fact, if you are part of a religion that does not like dogs, you're in a false religion. You've got a false God, okay? You know what I'm talking about? If you don't dig dogs, something deeply twisted and wrong with you. If you're in some type of an Asian culture where you're eating dogs, you're going to burn in hell for the rest of your life. Something deeply twisted and wrong with you. Dogs are man's best friend, woman's best friend, too. By the way, I want you to go over and see my dog, Freeway. She has a website of her own. She's at Theron.com. 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It's called... Well, there's a couple of good cuts on there, but one of the best cuts I like is Smell My Tail Daddy a Real Long Time. Also, I've got a hellhound on my trail. 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The Rumblers and Boss up in front of Scott Henderson and Aaron McGuire, same as you. And we checked out also Henrietta, Jimmy D, and the Offbeats on the Bone Conduction Music Show. Professor Longhair took us down to the Mardi Gras, going to Mardi Gras. Carol Fran, A Woman in Love on the Bone Conduction Music Show. Yeah, you don't like dogs. I'm telling you, something's wrong with you. Right off the bat, you know if somebody doesn't like dogs, you shouldn't be anywhere near them or around them or have anything to do with them. They're deeply, deeply, deeply twisted and possibly worshiping a false god. Yeah, I'll tell you, anybody that doesn't like dogs, that has something... It doesn't like animals. It's just that there's something wrong with them. They're deeply twisted. Move away from them immediately. Don't socialize with them. Don't talk with them. Have nothing to do with them. They are deeply twisted, possibly an agent of the devil. Let's move on, shall we? It's the Bone Conduction Music Show. The Rockin' the Show on the radio. I'm Comrade Theron.

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Well, I won't stop for a million bucks. 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

0: Those cats couldn't get arrested in today's music scene, and that's a shame and sacrilege. Flying Burrito Brothers, Do Right Woman, the old Aretha Franklin classic. Robin Sadler gave us Pretty Girls, kind of a twist on an Albert King type group. Roy Hamilton, Don't Let Go, Baby. Hang on tight and don't let go. We are the Bone Conduction Music Show. And the Ramrods up ahead of that with one of the coolest instrumentals ever penned in the history of mankind. Maybe want to go out and rope some steer. Checked out Ghost Riders in the Sky on the Bone Conduction Music Show. Hey, man, all wheat, no chaff broadcasting. 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Like to make human contact, and never forget that human contact is greatly overrated as far as I'm concerned. 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I want you to email me at bcms@theron.com. I dig email better than I dig phone calls. I print them out and roll around naked on those emails. Hey, hang tight. You'll be insane to be anyplace else. 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
4: Here at First Solar Forecast, mostly cloudy, more fog into Tuesday morning, lows back near 70, chances still for rain and a few more storms as we go into your Tuesday afternoon with highs back near 86. I'm meteorologist John Gross.
5: Film. I'm Michelle Polino on Amazon Prime. Oh, what fun.
6: Where is Mom?
5: Michelle Pfeiffer stars as Claire Clouster, the glue that holds her chaotic, lovable family together every holiday season. But this year, her grown kids and distracted husband get swept up in their own seasonal dramas and leave their mom behind. So she sets out on an adventure of her own and rediscovers what the holidays mean when you're finally free. On Netflix, Jay Kelly. George Clooney is a fading movie star who hopes to reconnect with his youngest daughter before she leaves for Europe, but she'd rather spend time with friends. This leads him to embark on a journey of self-discovery, confronting both past and present. Adam Sandler co-stars. In theaters, Five Nights at Freddy's 2. 1 year has passed, the stories about what transpired at Freddy Fazbear's Pizza have been twisted into a campy local legend, inspiring the town's first ever Fozfest. But events transpire that unleash a long-forgotten horror. That's Fox on Film on Fox News.

0: Suck the head, suck the head. That's suck the head music. That's some of that suck the head on that crawfish music. Man, Cleveland Crochet on the Polka Tuxedo Music Show. It doesn't get any greasier than that, boys and girls. You're out in the middle of a bayou at 3 o'clock in the morning. You're eating a plate of crawfish. You're drinking a Dixie beer, and that's going on in the background in a roadhouse. Lordy have mercy on my sweet young mojo. That is a religious experience. We checked out Sugar Bee on the Bone Conduction Music Show. I am the incredible Faye Rondiner setting it out for you with Kathy Jean and the Roommates in front of that. Please love me forever. Betty Davis and Talking Trash. Thank you, Billy Bob, for being a contributing editor to the Bone Conduction Music Show. And the Flying Burrito Brothers with something. There's a line in there. I don't know if you caught that. That line in there was so important. You know that on the 31st floor, a gold-plated door will not keep out the Lord's burning rain. Don't ever forget that. Sin City on the Bone Conduction Music Show. O.V. Wright, born again. Or rather, born all over again. Let's just call it born all over, shall we? Yeah, O.V. Wright on the Bone Conduction Music Show. Some of that high studio soul stuff. Man, that stuff just makes me wet. Lordy have mercy, I'm dripping behind that stuff. And let's see, let's move this over here, let's move this over here, let's move the control rods up. Or wait, are they supposed to be down? I can never remember. It's getting incredibly warm in here. Linda's over there. Lovely Linda standing by to take your call. We'd like to hear from you. The finest in wig singeing, rock hip shaking, soul music, and industrial strength, rhythm and blues. 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Convenient, located along the highway, the super disinformation highway. And we'd like you to come in on two wheels at theyrone.com. 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
1: It's Madison time. Hit it. Looking good, a big strong line. When I sing it, I want you to go two up and two back.

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Hit it. And away we go. Now that when I say hit it, bird.

D. Clark on the Bunk and Ducks Music Show, going really high, going super high, making dogs look sideways into the stereo speakers with Nobody But You right here. We are the rockin'est show on the radio with Otis Rush. I Can't Quit You, Baby. What a cool cat he is, man. What a cool, cool cat he is. Up in front of Otis Rush. By the way, Otis Rush, I'll never forget, a pal of mine told me that he checked into a hotel once with Otis Rush, and Otis Rush had these big, big, heavy bags, and he couldn't figure out what they were because he was getting them to help him carry them up the stairs. And when they got into the hotel room, Otis Rush had like bags full of canned food. He's like a survivalist on the road, man. Buddy Holly gave us Oh Boy on the Rockin' the Show on the radio. Roy Bryant hit us over the head. Ray Bryant, with Madison Time here on the Bone Conduction Music Show. Easy way to hit everybody's website is off of mine. Get to Theron.com and get in there to the supporters page. There's one top of the link of most of the pages, and there's one right down in the index page that says supporters, and you want to check it out. Those are our sponsors. Allow me to turn to page two. Let's turn our hymnals to page two. Let's extract, how about Amendment 3? No soldier shall in time of peace be quartered in any house without the consent of the owner, nor in time of war, but in a manner to be prescribed by law. Thank you, forefathers. Thank you, thank you, thank you for having the insight to write this document, the Constitution of the United States of America. Well, let's move it along. Stragglers will be shot on the Bone Conduction Music Show, and it is

Thank you, Bo Marks. Bo Marks on the Rockin' and Strong Radio, filling in the perfect 2-minute song that I needed. I needed a 2-minute song, and there were the Bo Marks. They were there for me when I needed them. Clap your hands on the Bone Conduction Music Show. Coming to you live from your sister's bedroom, the Bone Conduction Music Show. Yes, that is a do not disturb sign on the door. You can leave a 6-pack out there if you would please be so kind. Cozy Cole gave us Topsy on the Bone Conduction Music Show. Preston Shannon, a cat I saw down in Memphis with the lovely Linda. We saw him down there on Beale Street, BB King's Bar. This cat was on fire. The Clock on the Rockin' and Show on the Radio. And the Ravels gave us the Midnight Stroll. We saw Preston Shannon, some drunk walked in the bar at about, he just finished his last song. And he said, "Hey, man, I just got here. Play something for me. Play some Skinner." And Preston Shannon kind of spanked him verbally. And then they did a killer version of Sweet Home Alabama. I'm Theron. We're doing a sweet version of the Rockin' and Show on the Radio with the week singing rock, hip shaking soul music, and the industrial strength, rhythm, and blues. We got it going on. It's the Bone Conduction Music Show. You know about it. Your friends need to know about it. Tell everybody you know. Email them. Tell them all about us. We're webcasting. Hey, stick around, baby. You'd be insane to be anyplace else. This is the Rockin' and Show on the Radio. 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
1: That red devil lie in my coffee, too. She's a kind-hearted woman. She studied evil all the time. Robert Johnston on the Bone Conduction Music Show. She put that goofer dust all around my bed. Hey, hang on a second. What is that? Oh, man, I felt dizzy for a second there. Yeah. Oh, it's there. It just passed. Okay, I think I got a little high from the fumes from my high karate cologne. Hang on a second here. Oh, yeah. Let me fan myself off here. Robert Johnston, Hellhound on my trail. And, yes, we do have a Hellhound on our trail as well, but actually, we paid him to be there. It's the Bone Conduction Music Show. I'm throwing up in front of that. We checked out Tom Principato and doing an old J.J. Cale tune, living here too. Buddy Miles gave us the Joker and a very, very cool CD with Walter Trout. He's got a bunch of his good time pals hanging out with him. He's got Eric Sardinas here and Firehouse Mama. Francine Reed and Willie Nelson gave us Funny How Time Slips Away. Hey, man, you told him you were going to love him forever. You told me that too, didn't you, about 15 minutes ago in the backseat of that 75 rusted out Monte Carlo I've been doing business out of the backseat of since about 15, 20 minutes ago. Anyway, we're down here for you. You can also email us. Pretty please email us. We'd love to get email from you, baby. We love you a long time via email at bcms@theron.com. And, you know, speaking of attorneys, well, first I'll tell you what, let's get through. Amendment 2, a well-regulated militia being necessary to the security of a free state, the right of the people to keep and bear arms shall not be infringed. I have shamelessly, I've been paying attention and to see the courtroom proceedings. Every now and then I'll go over to the legal channel and watch a courtroom proceeding, and I'll think to myself, it's a good thing I'm not an attorney. I could never be an attorney, because if I was an attorney, I would probably already be in jail for having shot somebody in the courtroom. I know. You have to sit there, and we're a nation of laws, but I can't handle it. I just can't handle some of the stupid crap I hear an attorney and or judges say in some of these courtroom settings, some of these situations. It's unbelievable. Where I know they say, that's not in our jurisdiction. We can't cut to the chase. For example, they were asking about the paternity issue. They're trying to figure out in this particular hearing where they're going to bury the body. Won't let any questions be answered. I would have said, march down the hall right now. Everybody in the courtroom, including myself, we're all going to take a DNA swap. It doesn't work like that. I guess we need rules and regulations. Anyway, let's just hope that Phil Spector gets his rightfully due conviction, okay? We know he's guilty. Anyway, I could never be an attorney. I'd be in jail now for shooting everybody around me in the courtroom. Theron here on the Rockin'est Show on the radio, digging it deep and having some kind of fun with the weak singing rock tip shaking soul music and the industrial strength rhythm and blues. This is what we do best. We drink beer and we play music.

I'm betting they lasted a month, if that. He said, as long as there is sand, as long as there are sea, you will be my Coney Island baby. I bet they broke up 3 weeks after the song was recorded on the Rockin' Show on the radio here on your most cynical host, Theron, with the excellence in Coney Island baby on the Bone Conduction Music Show. That's making me hungry, man. I could dig a couple Coney Islands right now. I think I'm going to shag over to Abe's after the show. Tommy Castro gave us a roll when I rocked. This is from brand new CD called Painkiller. Well, it's not brand new, but it's pretty darn close. I think it's his latest offering at this point in time. And if you happen to be listening to the show right now on the web, and it's 2057, this is not probably his latest CD. Dixie Hummingbirds in front of that. In the Morning, Baby. Paul Butterfield Blues Band gave us Walking Blues right here. With your affable host, Theron, I want to hasten you over to my site. Get over to Theron.com and go up to the Witch Doctors link. And when you see the Witch Doctors employing their Way Strong Mojo ritualistic barroom blues healing in a smoke-filled hellhole, get out and support it, man. We need to see you out there. We have a lot of fun playing in the bands, or rather the bars that are still remaining that will put roots music in. It's getting tougher and tougher, I'll tell you. It's getting so tough to play roots music anywhere. People just don't give a darn. And I guess the market rules and whatever. At some point, we'll all be sitting home and watching whatever's on Sunday nights. Or rather Friday and Saturday nights. But in the meantime, if you can find a modicum of energy in your body, once you're in the bar with a cold beer in one hand and the band flowing through your ears, I know you go, man, this is cool. How come I don't do this more often? Well, get out and do it. 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You can also get over to my Witch Doctor site on MySpace, on that insane MySpace. 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Yeah.

You couldn't come up with a stupider lyric. Well, Prince probably could if he tried. He's noted for stupid lyrics. But Prince, if you're listening, by the way, we dig your grooves, but I digress. Those there are the cellos, boys and girls, on the rockin' show on the radio. Rang Tang Ding Dong, the Japanese Sandman. I'm betting, I'll bet dollars to donuts that they just made that up on the spot and they had that Rang Tang Ding Dong thing going on in the studio. And then they come up with some type of a lyric or something. I don't know. Anyway, nonsense lyrics. A lot of that stuff happened in the doo-wop van. We just caught a level 7 doo-wop buzz, didn't we? Rang Tang Ding Dong, the Japanese Sandman with the cellos. The channels gave us The Closer You Are, The Counts and Darling Dear, and up in front of that, The Velours, Can I Come Over Tonight? Man, oh, they knocked it over the left field wall on that one. Lordy have mercy. That one made me wet. That one made me slide off my bar stool, boys and girls. You know, when this doo-wop stuff makes the most sense is in front of a raging, roaring fire. In a fireplace, controlled situation, not a forest fire. And a level 7 buzz with your baby in the dark. Heart punch me, Hank. Hit me, man. Heart punch me.

Lordy, have mercy on my sweet young mojo. Do it again, Hank. Come on, hard punch me, man. Hard punch me, brother. Hit me. Ouch. Oucha. Well, that's all, Babalooey. We're going to exit stage left. I have to go home, drink beer with my dog, Freeway. Dial 1-900 numbers. Watch TV. Between now and next time, whatever you do, don't do anything stupid, especially under actual laboratory barroom conditions. Get out and support some live music. Hey, eat your vegetables. Look both ways before you cross the street. Respect your elders, and never, under any circumstances, should you ever wear your baseball hat sideways. I'm the incredible Theron saying, between now and next time, baby, I'll see you on the street.

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Go toward the light, children. Go toward the blue

Hello, boys and girls. Stay around here with the wig singeing rock and roll, hip shaking soul music, and the industrial strength rhythm and blues. I've got the music that's going to move through like electricity, friends. This is the music that'll go in through your ears, down through your bones, out through your feet, onto that dance floor. I've got the music that's going to use you as a lightning rod. You will be shaking your tail feather. Count on it. Hey, remember, dear friends, if the good Lord didn't want you to shake that tail feather, you never would have been provided with one. So let's get started, shall we? I want you to take all your furniture over to the front door and throw it out on the front lawn. Just push it out the door. You won't be needed, I guarantee you. Roll that carpet back. Put on your shades. Flip up your collar. Hey, man, set the box on maximum blast. This is the Bone Conduction Music Show. Oh.

That's deep as it gets, man. That a powerful force. Powerful force. That's Shirley and Lee right there. I think of Shirley as the Elmore James of female singers out of New Orleans right there. We checked out Confessing. That had everything going on. That had every single thing New Orleans going on. That had Shirley. It had Lee. It had Lee Allen on the saxophone. Had that killer backbeat. Earl Palmer there with striptease groove. And if I say nothing says love quite like striptease music, wouldn't you say? And you haven't lived, you're not ready to die, you're not ready to meet your maker until you've at least once been to a full-on burlesque show. I'm not talking a strip club. I'm talking a burlesque show in New Orleans, Louisiana, which I've been to, by the way. Shirley and Lee right there with Confessing on the Bone Conduction Music Show. Anders Osborne up in front of that. Summertime in New Orleans. And I love the line where he's talking about he pulls up next to the garbage truck and he can smell all the seafood back there and the crawfish shells. You haven't lived till you smelled that either. Benny and the Fly-By-Nighters, we checked out Party Like Never Before, baby. That's what we're doing down here. We're partying like it's 1999. If Prince was in the room, he'd know what we're talking about. Joe Tex gave us, hold on, baby. You better hold on tight. You better put fingerprints, deep marked fingerprints into that, man. You squeeze it tight because you let it go. It's gone. You put it in the street, somebody's going to come pick it up. You know that. You know that anytime you stick something in the street, let's say it's garbage night, and you put some an old couch out there, boom, it's gone by the next morning. So you throw your man in the street, some woman's going to come pick him up. Throw your girl in the street, which never do that. You should never throw girls in the street. But if you're stupid enough to do that, somebody's come right by and pick up that girl. Should be gone before you know it. People that make this music possible, make it possible for me to come in here and whip these tunes out, lay them on you, give you this deep, deep, deep, deep soulful music. Hey, when we tell you about people on the show, don't go anyplace else. These are the guys, man. These are the A-team right here, these purveyors. And you can see them all at Theron.com at sponsors and supporters link. Let's jump into it one more time. Ladies, have you ever been asked to get into the back seat? That can be fun, but watch out. Don't let that guy get too crazy. He's got to keep his monster on a leash back there as you're out there on the country road in the back seat of the car. Here's Room Full of Blues. Tell you all about it on the Rockin'est Show on the radio.

Gentlemen, Tutu Jones. Let's hear it for Tutu. So give it up for Tutu Jones. Let me hear you say, yeah, Tutu Jones. That's some guy named Tutu Jones. He's down there, I think, in Austin, Texas. But very, very cool version of old Roscoe Gordon, too. Roscoe did the source code version on that. It's got a slightly different groove, but there's Tutu knocking it over the left field wall on the Bone Conduction Music Show, where we knock it over the left field wall every single time we flip a tune on the box. Right in front of Tutu Jones, we checked out Big Joe. And the Dynatones. Is it the Dynatones or the Dynaflows? I can never remember. Let's check it out here. Dynaflows. Of course, I can never remember if you're supposed to get on up or get on down. I get confused, so I just stay in the middle right there. Big Joe, and on the other hand, baby, Muddy Waters gave us Just to Be With You. I love that line where he says, if a shark bit off both my legs and the desert turned to sand, he would crawl back to you. You know, he's just making that crap up, girl. That's just, you know, that's BS, right? Up in front of Muddy Waters, we checked out Room Full of Blues Band, and they got the Backseat Blues right there on the Rockin'est Show on the radio. I'm Theron X, and it is the Bone Conduction Music Show. If you get over to Theron.com, you'll be able to see all the way live and in full effect what we do down here. Everything's up there. Everything from the people that support us to there's a homeless guy right there that will work for donations. In fact, that's what we're doing right now. I want you to hit that donate button for the cost of a triple mocha latte. Two or three of them would be better. But hey, just one. Just one. If you get over there and donate, we keep this thing. We keep that website up. We keep this rolling. There's a drop-down menu for a whole bunch of cool stuff over there. There's a site where you can get Bone Conduction Music Show hats and t-shirts. And you know, when you go to the New Orleans Jazz and Blues Fest down there in New Orleans, I can't think of anything cooler than to be walking around the racetrack with a Bone Conduction Music Show shirt on, with a Bone Conduction Music Show shirt and hat. A lot of people will be coming up and say, hey, do you know Theron? Do you know him personally? Say, well, no, nobody knows Theron. From what I hear, he sleeps hanging upside down in a titanium crypt once every 3 months for 15 minutes. And nobody's ever really been able to talk to Theron because you can't look into his dark and menacing eyes. That's what they say. Let's check out the forefathers. Let's see what they got going on. And how about Amendment 1? Congress shall make no law respecting an establishment of religion or prohibiting the free exercise thereof or abridging the freedom of speech or of the press or the right of the people peaceably to assemble and to petition the government for a redress of grievances. That's the First Amendment. Thank you, forefathers. Thank you, James Madison. Yeah, it has been said before. I'm not going to tell you whether it's true, but that picture that Bruegel did called The Wedding Feast. If you will look in the there in the bottom right, you'll see a peasant in the back there fondling a peasant girl sitting there on that wooden bench. Some say that looks exactly like me, that's me, but I have no comment on that. No comment on that. And you can look into my dark and menacing eyes because I'm always wearing cool shades. Don't forget Theron.com. Hey, man, it is the Bone Conduction Music Show.

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1: News. I'm Ted Lindner. Maine Democrat Senate candidate Graham Plattner reconsidering his campaign after another woman accused him of sexual assault. Pennsylvania Democrat Senator John Fetterman on Fox calling on Senator Bernie Sanders to pull his endorsement.
2: More than anyone, he helped him elect and now apologize to the victims, especially the woman that she claimed that he raped her. So I don't know why you want to keep pushing these kinds of people.
1: Senate Minority Leader Chuck Schumer and California Congressman Ro Khanna have all revoked their endorsements. Team USA's World Cup ends as Belgium wins the round of 16 matchup to advance. The U.S. losing to Belgium Monday night 4-1 in a sold-out U.S.-dominated crowd in Seattle. Belgium striking first in the game at Mark Tillman for the second straight game, scoring a free kick. 2 minutes later, though, Belgium took the lead right back and extended it. Belgium advances to the quarterfinals. They'll take on Spain. 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
3: I'm Wild Young, and this is the TMZ Minute. Ryan Reynolds joked about his and Blake Lively's legal battle with Justin Baldoni during SNL 50, playfully responding to a question of how are you with, great, why, what have you heard? Blake has, of course, accused Baldoni of harassment while he's suing them for defamation. And the high-profile feud shows no signs of slowing down. Aubrey Plaza made her first public appearance since her husband, Jeff Baena, died by suicide in January. She introduced Miley Cyrus and Brittany Howard's performance during SNL 50 on Sunday. Plaza previously skipped the Golden Globes after Baena's passing, asking for privacy during the difficult time. Actor Kim Se-Run's cause of death has been revealed as suicide, according to police. A friend discovered the Netflix star at home with no suicide note left behind. She was only 24 years old. I'm Wild Young, and that was the TMZ Minute.
4: Here at First Alert Forecast, mostly cloudy, more fog into Tuesday morning, lows back near 70, chances still for rain and a few more storms as we go into your Tuesday afternoon, with highs back near 86. I'm meteorologist John Gross.
5: Coming to the mic with one really bad haircut and a shave, it's Mike Oakley.

imagine carrying an 8-year-old around your neck several hours per day. That's what you're doing to your neck when you are texting. Smartphone users spend an average of 2 to 4 hours per day hunched over, reading an email, sending texts, or checking social media sites. It's called text neck. Experts say it can hurt your spine, reduce lung capacity by as much as 30%, and has been linked to headaches, depression, and heart disease.

program normally heard at this time will be aired. So fasten your seatbelt and get your Dramamine. It's Mike Overnight.

Guys, if you want to be more attracted to women, spread out. According to body language experts, you should sit at a table with one arm draped over a nearby chair or lean at the bar with your arms spread apart. Both moves convey control of personal and physical space. Women interpret this as a sign of dominance, a key trait for boosting your attractiveness.

0: A survey asked, who have you played your best practical joke on? A family member, friend, coworker, parent, or significant other? Believe it or not, the most common response was, no one. I don't play practical jokes anymore. A friend was the second most popular answer.
1: Gentlemen, let's broaden our minds. Lawrence?

0: is great to be here tonight. How many of you are here tonight? Raise your hands. I love asking it because you guys looked around. It's like, okay, yeah, me too. Oh, man. How many of you, this is probably only the eighth time I'm going to tell you to raise your hands. How many of you have ever heard the phrase, you can be anything you want to be? Have you heard that? What a crock that turned out to be. I wanted to play in the NBA. Turns out I'm short, I'm slow, and I don't jump well. Not a good resume. My best friend in junior high goes, dude, I'm going to be a model. I said, dude, you're ugly. I actually had the privilege a few years ago to do an event with the NBA. I actually met Shaquille O'Neal. Guy's huge. And I literally walked out, started dying laughing. My friend said, what is so funny? I said, what if they told Shaq that? You can be anything you want to be. No, he can't. What if Shaquille O'Neal's dream in life is to be a professional horse jockey? It's poor horses.
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3: We've got everything from what you would expect, the nostalgic holiday bakes and chocolate, to what you wouldn't expect, like tropical fruit flavors and savory bakes.
4: What ended up surprising you when it came to the setup of this competition? Because when you're watching it, you're like, they're just diving for those ingredients.
5: It's like watching a high school football team at a buffet. I mean, it truly is. It was crazy.
4: Let's talk about the judges panel and how you all balanced each other out.
3: Well, you know, Gordon brings the intensity.
5: Yes.
3: And he has a high expectation. It comes from a place of caring. He really wants people to bring their best. Mm-hmm. I think for me, my role was more of like a cheerleader.
5: I'm coming from the perspective of being a judge, but also being a contestant at one point.
2: Ashley Dvorkin, Fox News.

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1: Mike Overnight plays the 70s, 80s, and 90s music overnight, like butter on toast, one hit at a time, with a lot of flavored jams.

This may put you off your lunch. The Food and Drug Administration officially allows gross stuff in your food. That includes sticks, stones, burlap bagging, cigarette butts, insect filth, rodent filth, mammal poop, fleas, mold, rot, pits, sand, and grit. I'm not hungry anymore.

0: I'm Angelo Bavaro. President Trump addressing Americans on the National Mall to celebrate the 4th of July.
1: We have thrived and flourished because our founders were great. Our cause was just. Our people are brave. Our culture is exceptional. And our destiny is written by God.
0: Storms did prompt a two-hour evacuation of the National Mall. America will be watching as the U.S. takes on Belgium tomorrow in the World Cup. The round of 16 continues.
2: France worked hard for its win over Paraguay yesterday. The powerhouse team scoring off a penalty kick from captain Kylian Mbappe.
0: Fox's Madeline Rivera. The death toll from last week's devastating earthquakes in Venezuela continues to climb about 2,900. 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
3: With a Wall Street Business Report, I'm Bob Agnew. President Trump rang the opening bells for the New York Stock Exchange and NASDAQ from the Oval Office, a symbolic act that was aimed at promoting the launch of those Trump accounts to give kids access to investing. At the close on Wall Street, the Dow was up 155 points, the S&P 500 gained 54, and the NASDAQ gained 288 points. Here's something that could bode well for prices at the gas pump.
4: A handful of countries and the OPEC Plus oil-producing cartel are planning to step up their output next month. The Organization of Petroleum Exporting Countries and its allies say seven countries will expand oil production by a combined total of 188,000 barrels per day in August. It was the fifth consecutive month that the group known as OPEC Plus agreed to raise its oil production. Rich Thomason reporting.
3: And for the Wall Street Business Report, I'm Bob Agnew.
5: I'm Matt Murphy, and this is the TMZ Minute. Mauricio Umansky suffered a broken clavicle while skiing in Colorado, but is now recovering. The Real Housewives of Beverly Hills alum shared the news on Instagram with hospital bed photos and x-rays of his injury. He also expressed gratitude for the paramedics and hospital staff. Sheryl Crow is ditching her Tesla, posting a farewell video on Instagram saying, quote, "You are who you hang with." Once a fan, even tweeting Elon Musk for tech help, she's now cutting ties, donating the sale money to NPR. John Goodman, a longtime SNL favorite, will miss the 50th anniversary special due to filming commitments overseas with Tom Cruise. Though he's hosted 13 times, third most ever, he can't break from production. He's disappointed, but the star-studded lineup, including Tom Hanks, Steve Martin, and Miley Cyrus, will keep the show packed with celebs. I'm Matt Murphy, and that was the TMZ Minute.
6: Here at First Alert Forecast, mostly cloudy Tuesday morning. Chances still for rain and a few more storms as we go into your Tuesday afternoon with highs back near 86. I'm meteorologist John Gross.
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7: Creepy stuff there as the Riddler and the Batman. This week, Quentin called Paul weak sauce on a podcast. Now the Batman director Matt Reeves coming to bat for Paul on X, calling him an incredible actor and an incredible person.
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7: And if you've got $100,000 lying around, well, we've got a story for you. That's the expected cost at a British auction for the writing desk of J.R.R. Tolkien, the legendary author of the Lord of the Rings books, the very desk where much of those works were conceived. For CBS Entertainment, I'm Matt Wolf.
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11: Coming to the mic in the blue shorts, white t-shirt, and red tennis shoes, it's my

have a big decision to make? Bring geraniums to the office. Inhaling the distinctive aroma has been shown to stimulate the area of the brain that governs decision-making and problem-solving, an effect that will help you feel more alert and sharp for up to 2 hours.

A bizarre new tattooing trend has people covering large portions of their skin with solid black ink. These blackout tattoos are all the rage in Singapore, with an increasing number of youngsters getting their arms, legs, and even portions of their torso inked black. While some people have had a portion of their legs covered in black, others have gone all out with a legging effect. A few have inked their entire bodies, with only slim lines of natural skin color showing through.

0: is a simple man.
1: Coffee?
0: Give him a hot cup of coffee and a dozen donuts, and he'll play the best music from the 70s, 80s, and 90s overnight.

Swedish woman reported a man to the police after he released a very smelly revenge fart when she refused to sleep with him. Apparently, the guy visited the woman's apartment and the pair discussed having sex. But when the woman changed her mind, he farted and left. According to the police report, it stated, "It smelled very bad in the apartment."

Americans have body issues. 86% of those surveyed in a new poll think they weigh too much, and 58% are trying to lose weight right now. And it's not easy for us. 67% say it's harder to lose 8 than it is to figure out a new cell phone.

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It'll be good for your career. Having lunch with coworkers makes the day more enjoyable, and it improves your work performance and theirs too. A study found that eating together builds bonds, and if you bond outside the office, you're more likely to collaborate on the job too.

0: BBC News with Emily Thomas. NATO leaders are gathering in Turkey for a two-day summit expected to focus on supporting Ukraine as Russia increases its missile attacks on civilian targets. President Zelensky has urged the alliance to help Kyiv with air defence systems. Frank Gardner reports from Ankara.
1: NATO officials are worried about Russia, about Ukraine, about how Europe plans to defend itself. But right now, their biggest concern is how to keep Donald Trump on side at the summit. It only lasts 2 days, but that still gives him time for an embarrassing showdown if the US president decides to berate those countries, including Britain, that are failing to meet the increases in defense spending agreed at the last NATO summit. Mr. Trump has indicated there will be consequences for those nations falling behind.
0: The co-hosts USA have crashed out of the World Cup in a 4-1 defeat to Belgium, overshadowed by a row about interference in the game by Donald Trump. Their star striker, Folarin Balogun, failed to capitalise on a last-minute reprieve, which saw his one-match ban suspended by FIFA after a call from the US president. Belgium were able to apply pressure from the start of the match, with Charles de Ketelaere scoring twice. Speaking after the loss, these American fans in New Jersey were split over whether Balogun should have been allowed to play.
2: I honestly didn't want him to be allowed back in, but FIFA decided.
3: It is what it is. The decision they made was a decision. It didn't work out for us today.
4: I don't think it should have been in red in the first place, but I do agree that he should not technically be allowed to play.
0: The leader of France's far-right national rally, Marine Le Pen, will find out today whether she can lead the party into next year's presidential election. A Paris appeal court will rule on whether to uphold her 5-year ban from public office and 4-year jail sentence for embezzling funds from the European Parliament. Hugh Schofield is in Paris.
5: Officially, the party is very confident and ready for all outcomes. They say they hope for the miracle, which would be Marine Le Pen being allowed to stand despite everything. But, I mean, they know in their hearts that that is unlikely. And so they say, well, it doesn't matter. We have this seamless plan B, which will click into operation from this afternoon, which is for Jordan Bardella. On one level, their strategy is very clear and very effective. There is a plan B which will operate. But, of course, there are all sorts of questions which open up if Bardella is the candidate. He is, above all, so young. You know, he's a boyish figure almost, of 30 years old.
0: A BBC investigation has found evidence that Russia is holding thousands of Ukrainian civilians in detention centres where some are being subjected to torture and sexual violence. An estimated 16,000 Ukrainian civilians have been detained or disappeared since 2014. One woman told the BBC she'd been sexually assaulted and forced to eat raw food mixed with soil and garbage. BBC News. The Syrian capital Damascus has been rocked by at least two explosions hours after France's President Emmanuel Macron began a landmark two-day visit. Devices blew up near a hotel where Mr. Macron is staying. Witnesses saw smoke rising and ambulances are said to have rushed to the scene. As reports of the blasts came in, Syrian TV reported that President Ahmed al-Sharaa had received his guest at the presidential palace. Extreme weather in different parts of China has killed at least 15 people and displaced tens of thousands of others. Two red tornadoes in the central Hubei province have killed at least 8 people and damaged thousands of homes. In the southern region of Guangxi, heavy rain caused widespread flooding. And in a mountainous area in the western province of Gansu, a landslide buried more than 30 people. Prosecutors in Utah have begun presenting evidence in the case against the alleged killer of the conservative activist Charlie Kirk, who was shot dead last year. Tom Bailey reports.
6: During the preliminary hearing, which is expected to continue for several days, prosecutors are seeking to convince a judge that they have enough evidence to bring the suspect, Tyler Robinson, to trial. Robinson has not yet entered a plea. Kirk, a key ally of President Trump, was killed as he spoke to students on a university campus last September. His assassination sparked a moment of nationwide soul-searching about rising political violence and the deeply polarized state of public discourse in the US.
0: The International Maritime Organization is calling for the release of 44 crew members being held by pirates in Somali waters. The UN agency says the sailors are trapped aboard three vessels seized in separate attacks between April and May. It warns they're running short of food and water, and they face the constant threat of violence. And that's the latest world news from the BBC.
7: News. I'm Ted Lindner. Team USA's World Cup dreams end as Belgium wins the round of 16 matchup to advance. The U.S. losing to Belgium 4-1 Monday night in a sold-out U.S.-dominated crowd in Seattle. Belgium struck first in the game, but Mark Tillman for the second straight game scored in a free kick. The U.S. tied things up at 1, but 2 minutes later, Belgium took the lead right back and then extended it. Belgium now advances to the quarterfinals where they will take on Spain. President Trump set to arrive in Turkey in a couple of hours for Tuesday's start of the two-day NATO summit. Fox's Alexandria Hoff.
8: President Trump said last month he wouldn't be attending the Ankara summit if not for Turkish President Erdogan.
7: The summit taking place as President Trump has criticized allies for not paying their fair share of defense funding. 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
9: With a Wall Street Business Report, I'm Bob Agnew. President Trump rang the opening bells for the New York Stock Exchange and NASDAQ from the Oval Office, a symbolic act that was aimed at promoting the launch of those Trump accounts to give kids access to investing. At the close on Wall Street, the Dow was up 155 points, the S&P 500 gained 54, and the NASDAQ gained 288 points. Here's something that could bode well for prices at the gas pump.
10: A handful of countries and the OPEC Plus oil-producing cartel are planning to step up their output next month. The Organization of Petroleum Exporting Countries and its allies say seven countries will expand oil production by a combined total of 188,000 barrels per day in August. It was the fifth consecutive month that the group known as OPEC Plus agreed to raise its oil production. Rich Thomason reporting.
9: And for the Wall Street Business Report, I'm Bob Agnew.
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14: There is. 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
12: Once again, that address is ampleharvest.org. 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
12: Our pearl of wisdom today is one of my all-time favorites. It was sent in probably 20 years ago by a four-year-old boy by the name of Matthew. His pearl of wisdom reminds us all, don't be mad, don't be sad, just be happy. Thank you, Matthew, for that pearl of wisdom. You're on the farm, and I'm Ish.
16: Here at First Solar Forecast, mostly cloudy Tuesday morning. Chances still for rain and a few more storms as we go into your Tuesday afternoon with highs back near 86. I'm meteorologist John Gross.
17: America is the place where anything can happen. America is the place where anyone can rise. And here, on this land, on this soil, on this continent, the most incredible dreams come true. This nation is our canvas, and this country is our masterpiece. We look at tomorrow and see unlimited frontiers just waiting to be explored. Our brightest discoveries are not yet known. Our most thrilling stories are not yet told. Our grandest journeys are not yet made. The American age, the American epic, the American adventure has only just begun. Our spirit is still young. The sun is still rising. God's grace is still shining. And my fellow Americans, the best is yet to come. Thank you. God bless you. And God bless you.

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1: Errors in the Bible? This is Ken Ham, author of the classic book, The Lie, Evolution and Millions of Years. The Bible is a unique book because it's the only book that was written by both human authors and God himself. But does the Bible contain errors because it was written by humans? The writers in the Bible describe the scriptures as flawless, enduring forever, and God-breathed. And the Bible says that God knows the end from the beginning and cannot lie, so we wouldn't expect his word to have errors, and it doesn't. The Bible's been shown to be amazingly accurate about archaeology. It's accurate about science, and it's right when it talks about history. You can trust God's word from the very first verse.
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5: Here at First Solar Forecast, mostly cloudy Tuesday morning. Chances still for rain and a few more storms as we go into your Tuesday afternoon with highs back near 86. I'm meteorologist John Gross.

0: 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Now here's a positive boost for your day with comedian Darren Strebler.
1: I'm a born-again Christian. It's hard to be a Christian in today's world. People use your God's name as a curse word. I don't understand that because I don't do that to anybody else, you know. You don't see me walking down the street and stub my toe. Bill, how you doing? Oh, Buddha! Buddha! Hari H. Krishna, look at that prune.
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1: I'm Sue Guzman. President Trump will be arriving in Turkey soon for a two-day NATO summit beginning today.
2: What the president does want is more support from NATO members in the fight to denuclearize Iran. That's on top of the continued demand that European allies increase defense spending.
1: Fox's Alexandria Hoff. The president has criticized allies for not paying their fair share of defense funding. Explosions rocking Damascus today as France's president met with his Syrian counterpart. Spokesman for French President Emmanuel Macron says he is safe. Wildfires continuing to rage across southern Colorado. The Aspen Acres fire consuming more than 91,000 acres. Pueblo County Sheriff David Lucero.
3: Today, we have learned that 185 homes and four commercial businesses have been lost. We are in the process of contacting those property owners as to the status of their property.
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4: With the Wall Street Business Report, I'm Bill Alexander. President Donald Trump on Monday rang the opening bells for the New York Stock Exchange and the NASDAQ from the Oval Office, a symbolic act that reflects how he has increasingly tied his presidency to the stock market. Trump is trying to get more Americans to focus on their 401k investments, saying that his policies should get the credit for any gains. The Organization of Petroleum Exporting Countries and its allies, collectively known as OPEC Plus, announced on Sunday that seven countries would expand oil production by a combined total of 188,000 barrels per day. This will start in August. It was the fifth consecutive month OPEC Plus agreed to raise oil outputs. Microsoft is cutting 4,800 jobs, about 2.1% of its global workforce, including a large number of workers at its Xbox video game business. The layoffs included 1,600 Xbox workers, with more to come this year. For the Wall Street Business Report, I'm Bill Alexander in Washington.
5: Here at First Solar Forecast, mostly cloudy Tuesday morning. Chances still for rain and a few more storms as we go into your Tuesday afternoon with highs back near 86. I'm meteorologist John Gross.

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1: I'm Gary Duncan, the technical producer of the By the Way program. You may have heard the news that Paul Demeter has been called home to be with the Lord on November 30th, 2025. I had the pleasure of working with Paul for over 30 years. Paul was the same on the air as he was off the air. A soft-spoken, kind, loving person with a deep love for his family, friends, you the listeners, and of course, Jesus. He wanted to reach as many people as possible with the good news of Christ. The By the Way program will be ending after tomorrow's program. On tomorrow's program, we'll hear from Paul's son, John. He'll speak with us on that final program. And by the way, it's been an honor working behind the scenes to bring you this program.
2: Next week is the 4th of July, a big holiday, and one thing is for sure, we're going to see a lot of fireworks over the Independence Day holiday. Fireworks have a long and interesting history, dating back over 1,000 years to ancient China. Originally made from bamboo stalks that would burst when heated, fireworks gradually evolved with the invention of gunpowder. Used for celebrations and to ward off evil spirits, firecrackers became a global tradition, lighting up festivals that range from the Lunar New Year to Independence Day. Today, fireworks are a symbol of joy and excitement. Let's all be safe. And let's all enjoy the fireworks coming up next week.
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4: Here at First Solar Forecast, mostly cloudy Tuesday morning. Chances still for rain and a few more storms as we go into your Tuesday afternoon with highs back near 86. I'm meteorologist John Gross.

0: years, Ron Pearson.
1: You know that every lie you learned in school started in your math class? Math. Math made sense the first year and the first year alone. Remember the first year of math? 2 + 2, 4. Cool, right? Second year math got a little creepy, didn't it? 2 × 2, still 4. Same symbol on its side. Something's up. Do you guys remember doing sine, cosine, and tangent? Sine, cosine, and tangent. I did hundreds of those in school. I have yet to use one outside of school, yet not one math teacher ever bothered to say, hey, Ron, if someone asks you to cosine, don't sign, then get them off on a tangent. That would have saved me 40 grand. You all remember the number pi? What is it? Who cares? You're never going to use it.
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1: How many of you listen to gospel radio? Let me see your hand. All right. Then you've probably heard this song right here. And we released this as our third single off the Oasis project. We had two number one songs off the project. And that's super. Yeah. 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
1: Fox News, I'm CJ Pop. The Stars and Stripes out at the World Cup, losing their round of 16 game against Belgium in Seattle. One of the few bright spots coming in the first half.
2: Tillman over there!
1: The game on Fox, too many mistakes, allows Belgium to win 4-1. President Trump travels to the NATO summit in Turkey.
3: Security is the watchword of this NATO summit. NATO allies are promising to take on more of the burden of defending Europe. Secretary General Mark Rutte promises that is happening.
1: Fox's Jonathan Savage reporting from Turkey. The British military says the tanker traveling near the coast of Oman in Strait of Hormuz is struck by a projectile and caught fire. This attack taking place during the extended funeral for the former supreme leader in Tehran, killed at the start of the U.S.-Israel assault on Iran. 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
4: With the Wall Street Business Report, I'm Bill Alexander. President Donald Trump on Monday rang the opening bells for the New York Stock Exchange and the NASDAQ from the Oval Office, a symbolic act that reflects how he has increasingly tied his presidency to the stock market. Trump is trying to get more Americans to focus on their 401k investments, saying that his policies should get the credit for any gains. The Organization of Petroleum Exporting Countries and its allies, collectively known as OPEC Plus, announced on Sunday that seven countries would expand oil production by a combined total of 188,000 barrels per day. This will start in August. It was the fifth consecutive month OPEC Plus agreed to raise oil outputs. Microsoft is cutting 4,800 jobs, about 2.1% of its global workforce, including a large number of workers at its Xbox video game business. The layoffs included 1,600 Xbox workers, with more to come this year. For the Wall Street Business Report, I'm Bill Alexander in Washington.
5: Here at First Alert Forecast, mostly cloudy Tuesday morning. Chances still for rain and a few more storms as we go into your Tuesday afternoon with highs back near 86. I'm meteorologist John Gross.

0: Is there a comment that constantly garners more comments because the original comment was so intriguing? I hear one every day. A comment so viable, so intriguing, that everyone is commenting on that original comment. It's the Focus on the Family commentary. A comment that resounds for families everywhere, garnering constant comments indeed.
1: Making changes in life isn't easy. If it were, we'd all be physically fit, spend our money wisely, or have better golf games in my case. Instead, we struggle. Why? Well, one reason change is so hard is that we try to change too much at once. Like trying to lose weight. On day one, we slash 1,000 calories from our diet and attempt to jog several miles. It's simply too much too soon, and we typically quit. A better way to create lasting change is to make micro decisions. Micro decisions are about making small changes and building to something greater. Let's say you're out of shape and that you can only do one push-up. Well, then do one push-up. Every day, consistently. Over the next few weeks, that one push-up will become two, then four, and soon you'll be surprised how far you've come. Or try this idea for getting your day off to a better start. Delay responding to email and text messages by just 2 minutes each morning. After a month, you'll have a full hour available. That's time you can convert into exercise, a good breakfast, or time with your family. Whatever you're after, big goals are achieved one small accomplishment after another. You write a book one word at a time. You stay sober one day at a time. You restore your marriage one counseling session at a time. As John Wooden, one of the greatest basketball coaches in history, said, "Don't let what you cannot do interfere with what you can do." For Focus on the Family, I'm Jim Daly.
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3: Belgium dominated the United States 4-1 in their World Cup round of 16 matchup in Seattle. Malik Tillman scored a free kick goal in the 31st minute to briefly tie the game at 1-1. Belgium quickly scored in the 33rd minute. By late first half, it was a 10-1 advantage for the visitors in Seattle. And American star Flo Balogun did play. Spain in Dallas eliminated Portugal 1-0 on a goal in the 91st minute. Spain has posted 5 straight shutouts in this tournament. The Sacramento Kings waived DeMar DeRozan. Rui Hachimura is signing with the Clippers. WNBA wins for Connecticut, Golden State, and Seattle, which was 5-17 but won at LA 82-64. In baseball, the Yankees won 5-1 at Tampa Bay. The Mets came back for a 10-inning win at Atlanta 7-6. Washington 12-11 over Houston, wins for the Giants and Arizona.
4: Despite some unusual challenges, the Marshall baseball team has turned in some really nice seasons over the years. And do you know which one set the school record for the most wins in a season? You don't even need an especially long memory to come up with the Marshall baseball team that won the most games. The record was set in 2016 when Jeff Wagoner's herd set the school mark with 34 victories. With your Marshall Health Marshall Minute, I'm Steve Cotton.
5: Good morning, I'm Chris Lawrence. Your forecast for the day in West Virginia. We're about to enter an extreme heat wave for the first half of this week. Might see some pop-up thunderstorms as a result of that off and on. A few pop-up showers and thunderstorms are possible this afternoon, mainly in the mountains, but otherwise dry today. For the rest of the work week, though, expect a heat wave to build across the region. High temperatures will climb into the mid to upper 90s by Wednesday and Thursday. And when combined with humidity, it's going to feel like it's over 100 degrees in many places. Make sure you stay hydrated and limit your outdoor activities during the hottest parts of the day. Rain chances will begin to increase again by the holiday weekend. And have yourself a great day. I'm Chris Lawrence on Metro News, the voice of West Virginia.

0: This is Lighten Up, brought to you by Compassion International. Lighten Up is a dose of joy as you go through the day. I'm Dr. Wes Stafford, wondering if my good friend Ken Davis can convince you that he has actually met the perfect Christian.
1: I grew up under a system of thought that Christianity was defined by a list of things you did or didn't do. And that if you could avoid the list of nine nasties, then that made you a good Christian. In my little circle, that meant if you didn't smoke, if you didn't drink, if you didn't chew, if you didn't dance, if you didn't go to the theater, if you didn't play cards, if you didn't do those things, then you were a good Christian. And at 16 years old, I sat on my own porch steps and watched my dog, Ralph, walk by. Ralph was a collie dog that we had owned. I loved Ralph, and suddenly it hit me. Ralph didn't smoke, he didn't drink, he didn't chew, he didn't dance. Ralph had never been in a theater. He didn't play cards, and we never let him run around with dogs who did those things. And there are dogs who do those things. I've seen the paintings.
2: So according to that system of thought, if Ralph didn't choose to do those things, he was a better Christian than me. It is our faith in Christ that saves us, and our Christ-like love that defines us as followers. Lighten up and live.
0: This has been Lighten Up, brought to you by Compassion International, releasing children from poverty in Jesus' name. Please visit us on the web at compassion.com, and thanks for listening.

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1: News. I'm Gianna Gelosi. President Trump arriving in Turkey for the NATO summit, where he's expected to restore Turkey's access to F-35 fighter jets.
2: Israeli Prime Minister Benjamin Netanyahu has voiced strong opposition to allowing Turkey back into the F-35 program. Israel is currently the only country in the Middle East that operates F-35s.
1: Fox's Lucas Tomlinson, a growing list of Democrats now calling on Maine Senate candidate Graham Plattner to drop out of the race after a woman spoke out accusing him of rape.
3: She says he entered her Maine home uninvited late one night while intoxicated and forced himself on her. A number of Democratic lawmakers and groups, including some who originally supported Plattner, are now calling on him to drop out of the race. And this includes Senators Chuck Schumer and Kirsten Gillibrand, the Senate Majority PAC, and Governors Tim Walz and J.B. Pritzker.
1: Fox's Douglas Zader. Plattner denies the allegations. 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
4: Here at First Solar Forecast, mostly cloudy Tuesday morning. Chances still for rain and a few more storms as we go into your Tuesday afternoon with highs back near 86. I'm meteorologist John Gross.

for mercy, holding up feeble hand, knowing I was done forever till the shepherd heard my plea. When he left the 99 and came searching for me, he lifted me from darkness, a shelter from all harm. At last I knew I was safely back in my shepherd's home. When my trials here are over and my journey is complete, and I'm safely home with Jesus, back in my shepherd's keep, I will praise him forever throughout eternity for leaving the 99 and come searching for me.

0: Dubbed the Billy Graham of Latin America, the Argentinian evangelist Luis Palau spent nearly six decades in ministry, his large-scale revival campaigns and radio ministry reaching millions of people in dozens of nations.
1: In the collection of Museum of the Bible is a Bible owned by Palau during his early years of ministry. Printed in Spanish in 1950, its well-worn cover suggests many hours of study and many miles of travel.
2: Most revealing are the thousands of notes made on its pages by Dr. Palau himself. Text underlined, notes in the margins, personal insights, some in English, some in Spanish. The evangelist clearly embraced the words of 2 Timothy 3:16 that Scripture is para enseñar, para reprender, para corregir, y para instruir en la justicia.
0: Brought to you by Museum of the Bible in Washington, D.C.
3: The Major League Baseball record for most saves in a single season is 62 by Francisco Rodriguez for the 2008 Los Angeles Angels. Do you know the Marshall record for most saves in a season? It's 50 shy of K-Rod's total. In the 2010 Marshall baseball season, Austin Cohn closed out the opponent 12 times. Those 12 saves are the most ever in a single season by a Thundering Herd pitcher. With your Marshall Health Marshall Minute, I'm Steve Cotton.
4: Here at First Solar Forecast, mostly cloudy Tuesday morning. Chances still for rain and a few more storms as we go into your Tuesday afternoon with highs back near 86. I'm meteorologist John Gross.

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1: I didn't want to be a smart aleck kid, right? But my dad would ask those questions. Like, we'd be driving in the car, we'd be in the back seat, me and my brother fighting, and my dad would be like, "Hey, am I going to have to pull the car over?" 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What's the gas mileage on this thing? Then he would say the worst thing in the world. He'd go, "Don't get smart with me." One time he said that, "Don't get smart with me." I went, "Okay." I'm glad you guys are laughing, because all I remember after that was my mom just going, "Run, Forrest, run."
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1: News. I'm CJ Papa. President Trump arriving in Turkey, where he was met by that nation's leader, President Erdogan, as he stood above Air Force One.
2: President Trump expected to allow Turkey back into the F-35 stealth fighter jet program. Israeli Prime Minister Benjamin Netanyahu, currently the only country, Israel, that operates the F-35 in the Middle East, does not want to see Erdogan receive these jets.
1: Fox's Lucas Thomason in Ankara. Russia's war in Ukraine will also be on the agenda. Ukraine's President Vladimir Zelensky speaking at the summit.
3: I want to emphasize this. Unlike Putin, we are not fighting this war for pleasure or for geopolitics. Russia brought this war to Ukraine.
1: Zelensky will meet with President Trump, who said yesterday he believes Russia's President Putin is under pressure to end the war. 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
4: Here at First Solar Forecast, mostly cloudy Tuesday morning. Chances still for rain and a few more storms as we go into your Tuesday afternoon with highs back near 86. I'm meteorologist John Gross.

0: Fort Gay,
1: Fallsburg,
0: Louisa,
1: Lavalette,
0: Webbville,
1: Westmoreland,
0: Crum,
1: Chapman,
0: Cerrito,
1: Canova,
0: Lowmansville,
1: Blaine,
0: Wayne.
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3: Hello, and welcome to another story of America's faith. I'm Richard Lee. President Harry Truman held office during the end of World War II. After our victory, the president said, "The cause of decency and righteousness has been victorious. The right of every human being to live in dignity and freedom, the right to worship God in his own way, the right to repair his own relationship to his fellow men and to his Creator, these have been saved for all mankind." He went on to say, "This is a supreme opportunity for the church to fulfill its mission and to provide the shock forces to accomplish moral and spiritual awakening. Unless it's done, we are headed for the disaster that we deserve." 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
5: Belgium dominated the United States 4-1 in their World Cup Round of 16 matchup in Seattle. Malik Tillman scored a free kick goal in the 31st minute to briefly tie the game at 1-1. Belgium quickly scored in the 33rd minute. By late first half, it was a 10-1 advantage for the visitors in Seattle. And American star Flo Balogun did play. Spain in Dallas eliminated Portugal 1-0 on a goal in the 91st minute. Spain has posted 5 straight shutouts in this tournament. The Sacramento Kings waived DeMar DeRozan. Rui Hachimura is signing with the Clippers. WNBA wins for Connecticut, Golden State, and Seattle, which was 5-17 but won at LA 82-64. In baseball, the Yankees won 5-1 at Tampa Bay. The Mets came back for a 10-inning win at Atlanta 7-6. Washington 12-11 over Houston wins for the Giants and Arizona.
6: Since 1900, the most wins in a single season by a major league pitcher is 41 by Jack Chesbro for the 1904 New York Highlanders, 9 years before they officially became the Yankees. No Marshall pitcher has ever won nearly that many games in a season, but do you know what the herd record is? In 1998, J.R. Watt set the Marshall pitching record by winning 9 games. That mark was tied by Steve Blevins in 2008. With your Marshall Health Marshall Minute, I'm Steve Cotton.

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1: The Bible is full of dysfunctional families. Have you ever noticed this? There is not like a normal family in this book. It's bizarre. Like you have things like Abraham. Abraham had two boys by two different women, all living in the same house. I mean, this is not exactly the Beaver Cleaver family here. Yeah? And you think maybe Isaac needed a little bit of therapy after that sacrifice on the mountain episode? Yeah, I need to tell you. I was like, Dad, how come you never take my brother Wally up on the mountain and try to kill him?
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1: News. I'm CJ Papa. President Trump arriving in Turkey, where he was met by that nation's leader, President Erdogan, as he stood above Air Force One.
2: President Trump expected to allow Turkey back into the F-35 stealth fighter jet program. Israeli Prime Minister Benjamin Netanyahu, currently the only country, Israel, that operates the F-35 in the Middle East, does not want to see Erdogan receive these jets.
1: Fox's Lucas Thomason in Ankara. Russia's war in Ukraine will also be on the agenda. Ukraine's President Vladimir Zelensky speaking at the summit.
3: I want to emphasize this. Unlike Putin, we are not fighting this war for pleasure or for geopolitics. Russia brought this war to Ukraine.
1: Zelensky will meet with President Trump, who said yesterday he believes Russia's President Putin is under pressure to end the war. 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
4: Here in Hurstall, our forecast, chances still for rain and a few more storms as we go into your Tuesday afternoon with highs back near 86. I'm meteorologist John Gross.

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1: History was made on today's date. Stay tuned for an American Minute with Bill Federer.
2: Hawaii became a U.S. territory this day, July 7, 1898, as President McKinley signed the Treaty of Annexation. Discovered by Captain James Cook in 1778, the islands were soon united by King Kamehameha. After his death, his son and his mother as prime minister abolished the pagan religion, which included human sacrifice. The next year, the first missionaries arrived from New England, creating a written language and translating the Bible. Hawaii's motto, "The life of the land is perpetuated in righteousness," was first uttered by Queen Keopulani as she was baptized into the Christian faith.
1: This has been an American Minute with Bill Federer. 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
3: To score points in basketball, you have to take the shot. There have certainly been many willing shooters over the years at Marshall, and anywhere else for that matter. Do you know the most shots taken by one individual ever in a Marshall game? George Stone had the green light for Ellis Johnson's late 1960s Marshall basketball teams. He took a school record 39 shots in a game against Toledo in 1968, and the second most ever was Stone's 38 against Nebraska in the 1967 NIT, when he set a then school record with 46 points. With your Marshall Health Marshall Minute, I'm Steve Cotton.
4: Here at First Solar Forecast, chances still for rain and a few more storms as we go into your Tuesday afternoon with highs back near 86. I'm meteorologist John Gross.

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1: You deserve a laugh today. Let's enjoy a family comedy minute with Leland Claussen.
2: I've been here for 2 days and I have a cold already. And it's not from your humid, warm outside. It's from the way you keep your indoors here. Can you crank the AC up any more than that? Man, you got it all backwards. I shouldn't have to put on my jacket when I come inside. Huh? It's freezing cold. You don't need refrigerators here, do you? Just put the milk on the coffee table. Put the ice cream on the bed there. I might have a scoop or two later on tonight. I was afraid to have a shower. I thought I was going to catch pneumonia.
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1: The Federal Reserve's preferred inflation gauge accelerated in April, focusing attention on the central bank's ongoing struggle to bring price increases back to its 2% target, dimming hopes for a near-term interest rate cut. The Personal Consumption Expenditures Price Index rose 0.4% in April. The average rate on the 30-year fixed-rate mortgage climbed to 6.53% last week. That's the highest level in 9 months. Rising inflation concerns and elevated Treasury yields continued to pressure borrowing costs. Joy Furniture is recalling about 10,400 Talon and Royce sofas, love seats, and recliners after dozens of overheating incidents involving the power recliner switch. The power switch can malfunction and overheat, creating a fire hazard. The furniture was mostly sold in the Northeast. I'm Mark Huffman. Learn more at consumeraffairs.com.
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4: There is. And again, home gardeners didn't know that there was kind of an organized effort or way for them to find a place to donate it and not let it go to waste. 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
2: Our pearl of wisdom today is one of my all-time favorites. It was sent in probably 20 years ago by a 4-year-old boy by the name of Matthew. His pearl of wisdom reminds us all, don't be mad, don't be sad, just be happy. Thank you, Matthew, for that pearl of wisdom. You're on the farm, and I'm Ish.
6: Attitude is everything. I'm Mitch Anthony with today's Daily Dose. Too often, we wish for what we ought to work for. Look at the billions of dollars pumped every year into lotteries. What would $1 billion in wish money do if it were put to work? Many people have realized that in this world, you don't often get what you think you deserve. You get what you go out and get. Wishing for something to happen is no replacement for having the courage to make something happen. The beginning to every success story is a wish, but the rest of the chapters are about toil, commitment, dedication, and perseverance. Clementine Paddleford gave great advice to her daughter when she said, "Never grow a wishbone, daughter, where a backbone ought to be. Simply put, we need both. A wishbone and a backbone. The backbone works to see what the wishbone only hopes to see. No great dreams are ever realized exclusive of some nightmarish incidents. Those who survive are those who, when the wishbone is broken, have the backbone to persevere." Mitch Anthony reminding you once again that life is whatever you make it.
7: Here at First Alert Forecast, chances still for rain and a few more storms as we go into your Tuesday afternoon with highs back near 86. I'm meteorologist John Gross.

0: Welcome to the highlights. Henry Cho's having a difficult time adjusting to marriage.
1: I didn't have enough towels. She came out of the bathroom that first day. You don't have enough towels. I go, what are you talking about? I'm a guy. I got two, all right? See, this is wet. This is dry tomorrow. That'll be wet. Then this will be dry. Then that'll be wet. Then this will be dry. You flip-flop 4 months and you throw them away. What's the big deal? Go to a hotel, grab a couple more. And then she said, you don't have any sheets. I go, yeah, dude, look on the windows. That's why they're fitted.
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1: Fox News, I'm CJ Papa. The military band playing, featuring 21-gun salute when President Trump arrived at the presidential compound in Turkey. President Trump and President Erdogan holding court, a major topic, F-35 U.S. fighter jets.
2: We have a better relationship with Turkey, and Turkey's been in many ways much more loyal than other countries that we think would be loyal. So, yeah, it's something certainly we would consider. It's a great plane.
1: Yes, for the big meeting with NATO allies.
3: Other issues looming over the summit, the future of U.S. forces in Europe, Ukraine, also Iran.
1: Fox's Lucas Tomlinson in Turkey. Prince Harry and other celebrities losing a final lawsuit with British tabloids. Judge finds he did not prove his privacy invasion claims against the publisher of the Daily Mail. 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
4: With the Wall Street Business Report, I'm Rich Tomlinson. Wall Street's benchmarks started the day in mixed fashion as tech stocks gave back a chunk of the gains from yesterday's rally. In Asia, chipmaker Samsung Electronics slumped 7.7%, even after announcing its operating income surged 19-fold to $58.7 billion in the last quarter, while its revenue more than doubled. U.S. chipmaker Broadcom, which helped to pull the markets higher yesterday with a 3.7% gain, gave most of that back overnight, sliding 2.8% before the opening bell. Artificial intelligence stocks had gyrated on fears of a bubble, raising questions about whether all of the dollars flowing into AI chips and data centers can possibly create enough gains in productivity and profits to offset all the investments. For the Wall Street Business Report, I'm Rich Thomason.
5: Here at First Alert Forecast, chances still for rain and a few more storms as we go into your Tuesday afternoon with highs back near 86. I'm meteorologist John Gross.

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1: Profile America, July 7th. On this date, the Food and Drug Administration ordered the recall of many thousands of cans of soup shortly after a New York man died of botulism. He had ingested the toxic bacterium from a can of Vichyssoise. The FDA ordered the shutdown of that manufacturer's plant. The company went bankrupt within a month of the recall, and the government eventually seized and incinerated 1 million cans of Bon Vivant soup. Canned soup is among the foods grouped in the specialty canning category of manufacturing, along with baby food, baked beans, canned spaghetti, and other nationality foods. There are some 136 such establishments nationwide. They employ 11,500 people in the $8.2 billion a year business. You can find more facts about America's people, places, and economy from the American Community Survey at census.gov.
2: Here at First Alert Forecast, chances still for rain and a few more storms as we go into your Tuesday afternoon with highs back near 86. I'm meteorologist John Gross.

0: You deserve a laugh today. 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
1: Here's a map of Canada. Right about in the middle-ish, is Saskatchewan. That's where I grew up. It's directly north of like North Dakota, just so you get an idea of where it is. And by the way, even we make fun of North Dakota. But anyway, in the middle of Saskatoon, Saskatchewan, we've got one of Canada's premier naval bases. It's not even close to the river. I don't even know. And here's the kicker, too. It's called the HMCS Unicorn. Because we believe in fairies and pixie dust. And flying ships. And here comes Captain Hook. Everybody, pixie dust.
0: I'm Tim DeTellis, president of New Missions. 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
1: News. I'm Gianna Gelosi. Prosecutors in Utah present more evidence against Tyler Robinson, the man accused of killing Charlie Kirk.
2: The prosecution intends to call six witnesses. So far, two have taken the stand. The first was Officer Chris Bagley, who was on the campus of Utah Valley University the day Charlie Kirk was killed. He testified he heard the gunshot, saw Charlie fall toward the white tent. Shortly after the officer testified, he discovered Tyler Robinson's sniper's perch on a roof.
1: Fox's Matt Finn, the president in Turkey for the NATO summit, where he announced he's going to lift sanctions on Turkey that were imposed for buying Russian-made missile defense systems and consider restoring rights to buy F-35 fighter jets.
3: We have a better relationship with Turkey, and Turkey's been in many ways much more loyal than other countries that we think would be loyal.
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4: 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I'm meteorologist John Gross.

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1: Here's your On This Date update for July 7th. They began building the mighty Hoover Dam today in 1930. It only took them 5 years to complete. President Reagan nominated Sandra Day O'Connor to be the first female Supreme Court justice on this date in 1981. She served on the court for 24 years. And radical Islamic terrorists attacked London's transit system today in 2005. Bombs hit subways, trains, and a bus, killing 56 people and injuring 700. Born on this date, former Tonight Show bandleader Doc Severinsen, designer Pierre Cardin, science fiction author Robert Heinlein, and
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1: 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I'm Mitch Davis, and that's your On This Date update.
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4: In one of the great comebacks in World Cup history, Argentina has just rallied from a 2-0 deficit to stun Egypt 3-2 in the round of 16. Egypt up 2-0, but then Argentina got on the board in the 79th minute, and 4 minutes later, Lionel Messi went to work on Fox.
5: On the way through, until they line something up here, Argentina.
4: Argentina would score the winner early in second-half stoppage time.
5: Lautaro Martinez sending it over. Enzo Fernandez. Can you believe this?
4: In the NBA, Cleveland Cavaliers star Donovan Mitchell has agreed to a 4-year, $273 million extension.

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1: Well, I recently had the opportunity to speak with Angela Thomas. 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
3: There is. And again, home gardeners didn't know that there was kind of an organized effort or way for them to find a place to donate it and not let it go to waste. And so Ample Harvest has, like I said, great technology, great mapping on their website where they've connected with these food pantries all around the country. You can type in your zip code, see what's close by, and then I actually see the hours and when they accept donations. And then you can take your tomatoes, zucchini, whatever you have. It doesn't have to be a lot. You know, a small grocery bag is perfect and typically adds up to about 25 pounds if you fill up a grocery bag you have at home.
1: Once again, that address is ampleharvest.org. 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
1: Our pearl of wisdom today is one of my all-time favorites. It was sent in probably 20 years ago by a 4-year-old boy by the name of Matthew. His pearl of wisdom reminds us all, don't be mad, don't be sad, just be happy. Thank you, Matthew, for that pearl of wisdom. You're on the farm, and I'm Ish.
5: Here at First Alert Forecast, chances still for rain and a few more storms as we go into your Tuesday afternoon with highs back near 86. I'm meteorologist John Gross.
6: Hello, I'm Jerry Stewart, and this is One Moment in America. When I was a boy growing up in Texas, one of my dad's favorite questions was, son, if you call a dog's tail a leg, how many legs does he have? The answer? Listen to this story. When I was a young boy and I came to my dad with something someone had told me, often he would ask me the question, son, if you call a dog's tail a leg, how many legs would he have? 5, right? No. Calling a tail a leg doesn't make it a leg. My point? 2 points. First, don't be so quick to believe something just because someone says it's so. Check it out for yourself. Second, be sure before you say something as fact that it is fact. There's way too much half-truths and downright lies flying around our country today. Please don't add to that list. Instead, be a truth-teller. I'm Jerry Stewart, and that was One Moment in America.
7: Saying. Coast to coast and around the world.
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0: When it comes to news, we're first in country. Country News Now. Tim McGraw answers the question, who's the worst singer in his family?
1: I'm the worst singer in the family. All of my girls can sing, and sure, Faith is one of the greatest singers in the world. So I'm the low man on the totem pole. So I think they'd rather sing with their mom than they would me. I always say singing with Faith's like a NASCAR trying to keep up with a Formula One race car because she's so damn good.
0: I'm Lisa Manning for Country News Now.

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1: Consistently 1,000 miles a day. That's what I do. I'm an Iron Butt.
0: Coast to coast in 72 hours. Riding during sunlight hours only.
1: Iron Butt Association. Just ride. Sunrise and sunset.
0: Today on American Biker Minute, Jeff Ryan for American Biker Minute.
1: And I'm out of California, Sacramento, California.
0: Coast to coast in 72 hours. Riding during sunlight hours only.
1: Just ride. Sunrise and sunset. A good day for me is 500 miles. Easy. A great day is 1,000 miles in one day. Three or four times a year. I'll go coast to coast in 3 days. I do it every year. Daytona or Laconia or just cruising. Last year was the Smoky Mountains. Just go to the Smoky Mountains. Just go ride. Yeah, I do it all the time. 14,000 miles in 11 days. I probably don't have the stamina for that, but I'd like to try it. I'd make it or I'd die trying. Doing what I want to do. Ride.
0: American Biker Minute. 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
0: Louisa,
1: Lavalette,
0: Webbville,
1: Westmoreland,
0: Crum,
1: Chapman,
0: Cerrito,
1: Canova,
0: Lomansville,
1: Blaine,
0: Wayne.
2: 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We're WFGH Fort Gay and a whole lot more.
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4: In the round of 16 at the World Cup, Argentina rallied from a 2-0 deficit to stun Egypt 3-2. Argentina got on the board in the 79th minute, and then 4 minutes after that on Fox.
5: On the way through, until they line something up here, Argentina. Oh, it's gone in! It's 2-2, and who else? Lionel Messi, the savior for Argentina.
4: Argentina would then score the winner in second half stoppage time.
5: Lautaro Martinez sending it over.
4: Final score, Argentina 3, Egypt 2. Argentina will face either Switzerland or Colombia in the quarterfinals. They'll kick off in Vancouver 1 hour from now. In the NBA, Cleveland Cavaliers star Donovan Mitchell has agreed to a 4-year, $273 million extension.
6: So when is thievery a good thing? Well, one such case is on the baseball field. Do you know which Marshall University baseball player holds the herd record for most career stolen bases? He only played 2 seasons at Marshall, but Adam Yeager made the most of his time in the green and white with 73 stolen bases in 2008 and 2009. He has swiped more bags than any other member of the herd. With your Marshall Health Marshall Minute, I'm Steve Cotton.
7: Here in First Solar Forecast, chances still for rain and a few more storms as we go into your Tuesday afternoon with highs back near 86. I'm meteorologist John Gross.

0: Carlos Oscar is on a small plane.
1: No, the pilot gets on. No, I did not. This is absolutely true. You can't write this stuff. He comes on the PA system. That's official business, the PA system. Okay? And he doesn't even need to use it. He's right there. Shh, what's up, bro? He's right there. What? Tell me. I'll pass it on. What?
2: Oh, thank you for flying American Eagle today. This is your pilot speaking, your captain here. Listen, we're having a little trouble with the left engine, but we're going to try to fix it before we leave. Thank you.
1: Well, you got to fix the left engine before we leave. What? We're not going to be in the air with a mechanic on the wing. Fix it. We're not going to be handing tools. What else do you need? What else do you need?
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1: And this is the Pure American Country Radio Minute. Thanks for joining me. Born August 5th, 1934, in Woodland, Alabama, today we remember the voice, Vern Gosden. That baritone as smooth as it was sorrowful. He delivered some of country's most soul-stirring ballads, from Set 'Em Up Joe to Chiseled in Stone. His songs carried weight, because you believed every word he sang. He was a master of heartache, a friend to the traditional sound, and a storyteller with steel in his delivery. He charted over 40 singles, left behind a legacy of real-deal country music that still stands up today. Even George Jones once said Vern was one of the few singers who could really, and I quote, bring the pain in a song. Happy heavenly birthday as we remember Vern Gosden, the legend. On the Pure American Country Radio Minute, I'm Bill Cody.
2: A one, a two, a one, two.

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1: John Saucier, President Trump, hanging out with the Turkish president ahead of the NATO summit there this week. The president again expressing a disappointment with other NATO countries as they have not supported a U.S. conflict with Iran. He emphasizes he probably wouldn't have even attended the summit if it wasn't in Turkey.
2: We did something in Iran. We don't need anybody's help. I didn't even want their help. But before I asked, they said they wouldn't be there. And we've invested trillions of dollars in NATO.
1: Several European countries, including the U.K., argue NATO is a defensive alliance. A high-rise building under renovation in Manhattan is in danger of collapsing after inspectors discovered a couple of its columns had buckled. Multiple floors were sagging. New York Mayor Zoran Mamdani says this building is slowly shifting.
3: Every few minutes, we are looking at a new assessment of the structure and of the possibilities and the options that we have in front of us.
1: People in the area have been evacuated. 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
4: Here at Hearst Solar Forecast, chances still for rain and a few more storms as we go into your Tuesday afternoon with highs back near 86. I'm meteorologist John Gross.
5: This is House Call for Health. Doctors say the most wonderful time of the year should be filled with carols and tidings of joy, not coughs, sneezing, and other allergy symptoms. But there are plenty of seasonal triggers that health experts say should wind up on the naughty list, including pet dander and something called Christmas tree syndrome. One doctor at The Ohio State University says that's related to when you pick up a fresh Christmas tree from the farm, there can be mold spores in there that are dormant. The molds typically are dormant when the temperature turns cold, but then as you bring the tree indoors and there's more humidity and warmth, it can actually activate mold spores. The doctor also adds you can get symptoms from artificial products too, including artificial trees or other home decorations, if they've been stored in areas where dust might accumulate. For more health news, go to foxnewshealth.com. House Call for Health, I'm Lisa Brady, Fox News.
6: This is Larry King dropping in, brought to you by LifeLock. Yesterday, I took a look at things that happen every 5 seconds. Things like every 5 seconds, 8,666 Snapchats are sent. Every 5 seconds, Nike makes a little more than $3,000. Every 5 seconds, 3,150 steel cans are recycled. Then it was pointed out to me, what could be done in a single second? People are now creating one-second video diaries through their mobile phones. Every day, they film 1 second of their life, attach the clips together into a movie progression of events. At first, I thought it nuts. But what can you say on film in a second? But all you have to do is go on the internet and look at some of these one-second diaries. They've been created. They're unbelievable. You can film important moments along with the mundane. Some people report that when you go back and look at the chain, your mind can remember the exact day. Now, I'm not a technology guy, but I've learned a lot to embrace it when it comes in handy. And at 80 years old, I'm wondering, what if I could see a second of every day of my life since I was born? That would be amazing. Anybody who's got a baby today, might be a good time to start.

0: Your love is the drug. It's the Road Hammers on Trucker Radio. Well, the Road Hammers, the last time I checked their website, I guess they didn't update their website, but they sure have since then. Hey, it's time now for transportation industry news, brought to you by Truck News Magazine. Here's Tim Dennis.
1: David Coletto, CEO of Abacus Data, during a presentation to the Manitoba Trucking Association, said that young workers have mixed feelings about the trucking industry, and employers have a lot of work to do if they want to attract the next generation of workers. Abacus research found that 16% of men, 7% of women would strongly consider a career in trucking, 29% of men, and a whopping 62% of women would not even entertain the idea. Clearly, the trucking industry leaders have some work to do to change that trucking image.
0: Yes, and it'll take creativity and imagination, and that's sorely lacking.
1: That's the transportation industry news. I'm Tim Dennis.
0: Thank you, Tim. Now, here's a classic voice. If there ever was one in country music, everything she sings, she has that cry in her voice. And in Nashville, she is looked upon as a sort of royalty among country performers. This is a classic song originally done by Buck Owens, in fact, written by him, done by a host of other artists. This is Emmylou Harris. And...

0: That is a classic. Emmylou Harris. And by the way, I think she's 71, 72, and she's still gorgeous with her silver hair. Coming up, Tim Dennis will be here with a doofus driver story.
1: More music. WNTH.
2: Welcome to American Biker Minute. On paying the cashier for gas, you're tempted to grab a diet soda. You may want to cut down on those diet drinks. Today on American Biker Minute, Jeff Ryan for American Biker Minute. Five reasons you should possibly avoid drinking diet soda. A couple diets a day can increase the chance of stroke or heart attack by 40%. Four or more is a cause of depression. Diet soda has been linked to tooth decay. Diet soda consumption is linked to elevated cholesterol and belly fat. And if that's not enough, diet soda is said to double the advance of kidney decline. Bikers live to ride. Based on independent research, it would seem we'd ride a lot longer by drinking less diet soda.
3: Get over it!
2: American Biker Minute, your passport to the open road on two wheels.
4: No, Netflix is not adding an After Dark category, but so many people have been duped by the viral hoax that Netflix had to republish its policies about streaming adult content. It's just more proof that some folks will believe anything, like the rumor this week that Spotify is introducing a new feature that'll play music based on your financial situation. Would you let AI pick your baby's name? A lot of parents have been asking chatbots for help with one name that keeps popping up, and now Alara has suddenly become the baby name of the year. Except AI didn't invent it. It found it on Reddit, where it's been talked about for years. Okay, so what were some of the worst new gadgets at this week's Consumer Electronics Show? There was a lollipop that plays music through your teeth when you bite down on it, or the internet-connected treadmill with a built-in AI coach that could yell at you to go faster, but also collects all your biometric data. But it was Samsung's new talking AI fridge that had most people scratching their heads. That's what's trending. I'm Christian Chase.
0: We're back on Trucker Radio. I'm Stan Campbell. You guys, think about it. How many of you can identify with the words of this song? I can.

0: Randy Mingo, and I'm coming home. Paul Randy Mingo is originally from a place called Tatamagoosh, Nova Scotia. I'm sure we're going to hear a whole lot more from him. Hey, you may have heard our commercials for Shell Rotella for trucks. Now there's a Shell Rotella for gas-powered trucks, like pickup trucks. Small ones, big ones, what have you. While I was at ExpoCam in Montreal, I got a chance to talk to Dan Arce from Shell from Houston, Texas.
1: Let's move over to Shell Rotella, because, you know, we've been talking about Shell Rotella on our trucker radio show now for a couple of years. And obviously, a fine engine oil that the trucking industry has been using for years, and you've had great success with it, but I guess there's been a demand for something a little different for the gasoline-driven rigs.
2: That's right, and when we say gasoline, what we found, and we like to talk to our customers, find out what they're interested in, find out what their needs are, and one of the things that we found is a lot of our customers, they are all very loyal to the Rotella brand.
1: Yes.
2: A lot of them drive, besides having their 18-wheelers, they have pickup trucks. They have gasoline-powered pickup trucks. And they ask us, you know, what is the best Rotella for my gasoline-powered truck? And, you know, we talk to them a little bit. So what do you use that truck for? And, you know, they all use it for, again, for hard work. They use their truck for hauling a trailer, you know, hauling their boat, hauling their camper, hauling, I'd say, their toys, you know, they and stuff. So they're driving in some pretty extreme environments, heavy loads, high temperatures and such. So what we designed is Rotella gas truck engine oil. Now, this is designed specifically for gasoline vehicles in the viscosity grades that are necessary for those. So what you're going to see is, you know, the viscosity grade of the Rotella gas truck, we have it in three different viscosities: NSA 5W30, 5W20, and 0W20. And that covers the range of viscosities for most of your late model gasoline pickup trucks and SUVs. And again, we look at the way our customers use their vehicles. They're using these for fun. They're using them on the weekends. They're using them to pull their toys. They're running these engines hot. I mean, think about it. You know, when you tow something, when you tow in your vehicle, what are you doing? You're watching the temperature gauge, right? Yeah. Especially when you're going up a big grade.
1: Yeah.
2: So we built in extra protection for high temperature environments.
1: This is available now, or is this something that's coming out?
2: So this is available in loop centers such as Jiffy Lube and stuff right now.
1: Okay.
2: It will be available in retail here in Canada in late May, early June.
1: Dan, I want to thank you very much for joining us.
2: Thank you, Stan. I appreciate it.
0: You can hear the entire conversation with Dan Arce at truckerradiotalk.com. 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

0: Thomas Connelly on Trucker Radio, and we lost him. He had 18 number one hits. And
1: wow, 18.
0: Great songs. By the way, he and Blake Shelton were great friends. And
1: how old was he, Stan?
0: 77. I saw a picture of him, obviously a recent picture. He looked terrible. According to his brother, he had been in a hospice. He had been ill for a while. The tributes, of course, are pouring in from everywhere, but there was this tribute that was done by a group called the Chad Cook Band, and they decided just on their own to do Fire and Smoke a cappella in a hallway.

0: Despite some unusual challenges, the Marshall baseball team has turned in some really nice seasons over the years. And do you know which one set the school record for the most wins in a season? You don't even need an especially long memory to come up with the Marshall baseball team that won the most games. The record was set in 2016 when Jeff Wagoner's herd set the school mark with 34 victories. With your Marshall Health Marshall Minute, I'm Steve Cotton.
1: Here at Hurst Solar Forecast, chances still for rain and a few more storms as we go into your Tuesday afternoon with highs back near 86. I'm meteorologist John Gross.
2: 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I just played a song by Dirk Bentley, Woman Amen, which honors that person that just makes us guys better and bigger and at peace. And now Brad Paisley has got a song with kind of the same theme.
3: I write a lot of songs that can be various looks at relationships from all angles. Like, I'm gonna miss her, where you leave the woman for fishing. Other songs where you get your heart broke and you're dumped. Others where it's about imperfections and, you know, I can be a little bit ornery when it comes to writing love songs. I don't typically put it all out there. But in this one, I did. And this is the most powerful statement I think I can make. And one I wrote it for, she's my worst critic typically. But in this case, I think I got it right.

0: 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Illegal in most states and provinces and probably most countries in the world, in fact, except maybe, I won't mention those countries. Well, it's time now, ladies and gentlemen, for the part of the show that everybody waits for. It's the Doofus Driver Story. You have one, I'm assuming.
1: Brought to you as a public service in the spirit of defensive driving this week.
0: Yes.
1: Now imagine this.
0: Okay.
1: You're about to attend the funeral of a dearly departed family member. The hearse arrives at the church. The funeral director, in his pinstripe suit, stops the hearse in front of the church. You can see him. Tall, gaunt.
0: Oh, yes. Yes. Yep. Waxy face.
1: Very waxy face, yes. He gets out and reaches in the back and begins to carry an armload of flowers into the church. He left the hearse idling at the curb. Why? Who knows?
0: I can see where this is going.
1: However, when the funeral gentleman steps back outside to bring the casket inside, there was the hearse gone. But the dearly departed, dearly departed. The funeral director calls 911, and his second call was to the family to advise them that their dearly departed had departed again. You can imagine the yelling going on there. Sure. However, as luck would have it, if you can have any luck on a day like that, the family members are already on the way to the church when they get the call. And...
2: Oh, my God.
3: Oh, no.
4: Oh, no!
1: Coincidentally observe a hearse passing them at a high rate of speed.
0: How the many location time? Of the funeral has been changed.
1: Yes. And how many times? I mean, it's happened to all of us. You've had a hearse zoom by you in the passing lane. Began the hot pursuit. They eventually forced the fleeing hearse to pull over and began arguing with the driver. I mean, what's to argue about? It's our stiff, not yours. Police arrive quickly on the scene while the hearse and the casket are returned to the church a short time later for the funeral service. The body did not appear to be disturbed.
0: Well,
1: I'm sure a number of the family members were, however.
0: Yeah.
1: The family, on the other hand, well, they went after the hearse hijacker, who was also upset. The hearse thief was taken into custody.
0: Hearse thief?
1: Hearse thief.
0: You're going to hang for that.
1: And charged with auto theft. And, of course, he was going to have his mental condition evaluated. The preacher's wife said afterwards, even with all that occurring, the service for the gentleman was only 30 minutes late, and it was nice. Nice. Maybe exciting would have been a better description. I mean, how many funerals can you describe as exciting? Now, especially with a car chase involved.
0: And what have we learned from this?
1: I'm not quite sure what we have learned from this.
0: Maybe that one should be cremated.
1: That could have been in a much smaller hearse in that case, and they go a lot faster.
0: Smart hearse.
1: Yes. And kind of adds new meaning to burning rubber, too.
0: So, we share the road with these people. Thank you. That was a fine story for your bedtime listening.
1: Thank you very much.
0: Now, this is where we...
1: only the funeral daughter's daughter, but anybody could ever.
0: Oh.
1: Ba-dum-bum.
0: Okay. Insert drum roll. No, rim shot.
2: Jeez.
0: Now, this is where we have my Off the Charts song. The reason I call it that is because most of the songs that we play are not on the charts and probably never will be. Willie Nelson has a brand new album. It's called Last Man Standing. I don't know. This must be album number 150. I want you to hear something, and I don't know if you can hear this or not. Let me just try to see if I can turn this so you can hear it there in St. Catharines.
1: Okay.
0: All right. I'm just going to play this little piece here.
5: I don't

0: would you think that is?
1: Right off the bat, that sounds like Willie.
0: It certainly does. Well, it's not Willie. It's Willie's son, Lucas.
1: Wow.
0: Isn't that amazing? How much he sounds like Willie. And his other son, Micah, who also, he sounds a lot like him too, and they both play amazing guitar work. So here's Willie, and this is from his album, and it's called Me and...

0: Rucker Radio, me and you. And that's from his album, The Last Man Standing. So this is a cut from that album. So coming up next, the last segment of the show, and a salute.
1: When it comes to news, we're first in country. Country News Now. Dylan Scott's new album is out now, and he says his kiddos influence how he writes these days.
2: They're going around the house going, raise hell on the weekends. And I'm just like, golly, am I bad dad, you know? Because we just don't use that language in the house. And so we can't sit here and sing the wheels on the bus go round and round. You know, we still have to put out what we got to put out. But I am careful about it to an extent.
1: I'm Lisa Manning for Country News Now.

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2: I'm giving you a chance.
1: Creepy stuff there as the Riddler and the Batman. This week, Quentin called Paul weak sauce on a podcast. Now the Batman director Matt Reeves coming to bat for Paul on X, calling him an incredible actor and an incredible person.
3: It's like in the great stories, Mr. Frugal.
1: And if you've got $100,000 lying around, well, we've got a story for you. That's the expected cost at a British auction for the writing desk of J.R.R. Tolkien, the legendary author of the Lord of the Rings books, the very desk where much of those works were conceived. For CBS Entertainment, I'm Matt Wolf.
4: News, I'm Tom Graham. Legal troubles continue for Facebook and Instagram parent company Meta. Four states are suing, accusing the social media giant of getting children addicted. Fox's Connor Hanson.
5: The attorneys general of California, Colorado, Kentucky, and New Jersey are suing Meta, saying it designed its products to hook young users. They want a staggering $1.4 trillion sum.
4: Meta argues the penalties being sought are untethered from reality. A New York City skyscraper is in danger of collapsing in busy midtown Manhattan. Mayor Zohran Mamdani says columns are buckled, floors are sagging.
6: The building remains unstable. Since arriving on scene, we have witnessed additional movement in one of the compromised columns.
4: At 38th. Story structure was being renovated. Nearby buildings have been evacuated. 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
7: The Federal Reserve's preferred inflation gauge accelerated in April, focusing attention on the central bank's ongoing struggle to bring price increases back to its 2% target, dimming hopes for a near-term interest rate cut. The Personal Consumption Expenditures Price Index rose 0.4% in April. The average rate on the 30-year fixed-rate mortgage climbed to 6.53% last week. That's the highest level in 9 months. Rising inflation concerns and elevated Treasury yields continued to pressure borrowing costs. Joy Furniture is recalling about 10,400 Talon and Royce sofas, love seats, and recliners after dozens of overheating incidents involving the power recliner switch. The power switch can malfunction and overheat, creating a fire hazard. The furniture was mostly sold in the Northeast. 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
8: Here at First Solar Forecast, chances still for rain and a few more storms as we go into your Tuesday afternoon with highs back near 86. I'm meteorologist John Gross.

it's Miranda. We played this one in 2008, not long after it hit the charts.

0: just told Shawanda on Trucker Radio, down on Broadway. Well, she's not down on Broadway anymore in Nashville. She's up around the corner, somewhere around 3rd Avenue. And she's doing a whole different kind of music. Just want you to hear this here. You ready for this?
1: Let's go.
0: Little blues.

0: Crystal Shawanda. And she's performing, if you're going to Nashville, at the Bourbon Street Boogie Blues and Bar or something like that.
1: The Bourbon Street Blues and Boogie Bar.
0: Oh, yeah. You can boogie, and it's even if you got the blues.
2: Yep. And then you can have some bourbon.
0: Yeah, probably.
1: And
0: probably.
1: A boogie bar.
0: Yeah. We're celebrating our show.
3: Rip off the knob and beat on the dash.
0: Yeah. All right, so now, actually, this is the first song we ever played in our very first show. Carrie Underwood, Jesus Take the Wheel.

0: Jesus Take the Wheel. And that song was, by the way, number one for 6 weeks. 6 weeks, and it was her first number one.
1: And it defined pretty well her career when you get right down to it.
0: Yes. And the song, by the way, co-written by a guy from Cape Breton.
1: Yep.
0: Gordy Sampson. So the first song for us on the Trucker Radio Show in 2006. Coming up, more from Little Big Town, Reba, Rascal Flatts, and a whole bunch of crazy stuff.
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4: Concert history today on the Pure American Country Radio Minute. Welcome, I'm Bill Cody. So 70 years ago today, it was August 6, 1955, a major milestone took place as country music made its way west. The first all-star country concert in Los Angeles. The lineup? Hank Snow, Lefty Frizzell, Eddie Dean, and the Collins Kids. And the venue? The Hollywood Bowl. It was a statement. You see, country music wasn't just for the South anymore. The music was spreading. California was listening. And it was a real turning point that helped launch Bakersfield, that Bakersfield sound we know so well, and expand country's national footprint. On this date, country stepped into the spotlight in the City of Angels. I'm Bill Cody, and that's today's Pure American Country Radio Minute.

0: really proud of the fact that we break a lot of rules. We like to pick songs that are unique, and man, we played this one the minute it came out of the chute. Little Big Town's Girl Crush.
1: This is Kimberly with Little Big Town. Congrats on your show. That's awesome.
0: Thank you, Kimberly.

0: Hey, Billy.
1: Yeah?
0: I'm having a party. Wanna come?
1: Nah, I don't think so, baby.
0: Come on. It's gonna be lots of fun.
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1: I can't wait to that day. It's going to be a good day.
2: How about a party for three, though? Because we're having a party for three right now.
0: Oh, yeah, we are.
3: Party. Yay.
0: Yay. Woo. We got to do this again next week, don't we?
3: Yeah.
2: Yeehaw.
3: But thank you for joining our menage a trois.
0: Oh, look who's on Skype. It's James Menzies. Menage a trois for four. Hello, James.
4: Hello, Stan. How are you?
0: Pretty good.
4: I should be popping a congratulations card, a happy anniversary card into the mail. I understand that this is a pretty special episode for you guys.
0: Yes, it is. And thank you very much.
2: Thank you.
0: Thank you. And it's been a pleasure having you on the show, James. And I know we've become a pain in the butt some weeks because we got to go chasing you. And Lord knows where you are in the world. But
2: oh, come on. He loves us.
4: That makes me the pain in the butt. But you guys, it's something to be proud of. You've been around for a long time now. So it's been a lot of fun working with you, and hopefully another 500 episodes in the future.
0: Thank you. Thank you very much. Thank you, James. Here's Reba on Trucker Radio. She's been around longer than we have.

0: Reba McEntire and Turn On the Radio. And that's what we want you to do every week when our show is on. Well, we want you to keep it on all week long on this radio station. Never, ever turn it off. Later on, we have Rascal Flatts, in fact, coming up in just a moment. And we have some fun clips and some outtakes of, you know, we try to do a creative promos. I don't know if you know what promos are, but they're like ads for our show that run during the week on radio stations. Some stations don't play them, some others do, but we have fun doing them. Sometimes too much fun. We're going to let you hear some of the ones that didn't work.
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4: I'm Ashley Dvorkin with a Fox Celebrity Profile with the cast of Peacock's new mystery whodunit series, All Her Fault, starring Sarah Snook as a mother searching for her missing son as mysterious circumstances unfold. Jake Lacy and Jay Ellis discussed how it's a series where intrigue starts right away.
5: You dive right in and then are sort of left going like, it could be any of these people or someone else.
6: I immediately wanted to jump to like to page 48 or whatever it is of that pilot, that first episode, to figure out, like, well, where do we go from here?
4: Abby Elliott and Daniel Monks have tips for those ready to guess along.
7: There are so many subtle moments throughout, you know, the first few episodes. You know, if you blink, you might miss it.
6: Watch with friends or with people, family members, partners. It's very similar to, like, watching The Traitors. It's like, is arguing and debating over who you think what or how.
4: Ashley Dvorkin, Fox News.
0: CBS Entertainment, Quentin Tarantino not making friends after going after Paul Dano.
8: I'm giving you a chance.
0: Creepy stuff there as the Riddler and the Batman. This week, Quentin called Paul weak sauce on a podcast. Now the Batman director Matt Reeves coming to bat for Paul on X, calling him an incredible actor and an incredible person.
9: It's like in the great stories, Mr. Frugal.
0: And if you've got $100,000 lying around, well, we've got a story for you. That's the expected cost at a British auction for the writing desk of J.R.R. Tolkien, the legendary author of the Lord of the Rings books, the very desk where much of those works were conceived. For CBS Entertainment, I'm Matt Wolf.
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12: In the round of 16 at the World Cup, Argentina rallied from a 2-0 deficit to beat Egypt 3-2. Argentina got on the board in the 79th minute. And then 4 minutes after that, here was Derek Ray on Fox.
13: On the way through, until they line something up here, Argentina. Oh, it's gone in! It's 2-2, and who else? Lionel Messi, the savior for Argentina.
12: Which would then score the winner in second half stoppage time.
13: Lautaro Martinez sending it over.
12: Yes and no. Final score, Argentina 3, Egypt 2. Argentina to face either Switzerland or Colombia in the quarterfinals. They're scoreless at halftime in Vancouver right now. NBA Cleveland star Donovan Mitchell's agreed to a 4-year, $273 million extension.
14: The Major League Baseball record for most saves in a single season is 62 by Francisco Rodriguez for the 2008 Los Angeles Angels. Do you know the Marshall record for most saves in a season? It's 50 shy of K-Rod's total. In the 2010 Marshall baseball season, Austin Cone closed out the opponent 12 times. Those 12 saves are the most ever in a single season by a Thundering Herd pitcher. With your Marshall Health Marshall Minute, I'm Steve Cotton.
15: 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Chances still for rain and a few more storms as we go into your Tuesday afternoon with highs back near 86. I'm meteorologist John Gross.
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18: News, I'm Tom Graham. Legal troubles continue for Facebook and Instagram parent company Meta. Four states are suing, accusing the social media giant of getting children addicted. Fox's Connor Hanson.
19: The attorneys general of California, Colorado, Kentucky, and New Jersey are suing Meta, saying it designed its products to hook young users. They want a staggering $1.4 trillion sum.
18: Meta argues the penalties being sought are untethered from reality. A New York City skyscraper is in danger of collapsing in busy midtown Manhattan. Mayor Zohra Mamdani says columns are buckled, floors are sagging.
20: The building remains unstable. Since arriving on scene, we have witnessed additional movement in one of the compromised columns.
18: At 38. Story structure was being renovated. Nearby buildings have been evacuated. 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
21: With the Wall Street Business Report, I'm Rich Thomason. Wall Street's benchmarks started the day in mixed fashion as tech stocks gave back a chunk of the gains from yesterday's rally. In Asia, chipmaker Samsung Electronics slumped 7.7%, even after announcing its operating income surged 19-fold to $58.7 billion in the last quarter, while its revenue more than doubled. U.S. chipmaker Broadcom, which helped to pull the markets higher yesterday with a 3.7% gain, gave most of that back overnight, sliding 2.8% before the opening bell. Artificial intelligence stocks have gyrated on fears of a bubble, raising questions about whether all of the dollars flowing into AI chips and data centers can possibly create enough gains in productivity and profits to offset all the investments. For the Wall Street Business Report, I'm Rich Thomason.
15: Here at First Alert Forecast, chances still for rain and a few more storms as we go into your Tuesday afternoon with highs back near 86. I'm meteorologist John Gross.

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1: This is Jammin' James Riley on your favorite hour for great music and interviews. It's the Rockabilly and Blues Radio Hour. And this week, it's all about trains. We'll ride the railroad and hear songs from Del Watson, Marty Stewart, Wanda Jackson, John Fogerty, Elvis Presley, the Brian Setzer Orchestra, and so much more. Now, our first set of songs has to be about Johnny Cash. We'll have a couple of tunes coming up from the Man in Black himself, but first a couple of Cash covers from Kenny Vaughn, and this one from James Enfield covering Folsom Prison Blues.
2: Howdy, everybody. This is James Enfield. Keep it right here for more of the Rockabilly and Blues Radio Hour with Jammin' James Riley.

0: Kenny Vaughn covering Johnny Cash's Train of Love. And this week, the theme is train songs. They've been a fixture of rock and roll, folk, blues, country, jazz, and all in between. And long after the train faded from being the primary source of travel for folks, the train theme has endured as a common image in song and culture. And few could represent that more than Johnny Cash, recording a lot of train theme songs in his career. Coming up, we've got The Blue Train from 1962 Sun Records collection of the same name, Loading Coal from the 1960 album Ride This Train, that provided spoken narration from Johnny Cash before the tunes and considered his first concept album. But first, let's play a classic 1970s commercial that Johnny did for Lionel Toy Trains.
1: If anybody loves trains, it's me, Johnny Cash. You know, if your boy's under 10 like mine is, he needs a big Lionel like this Black River Freight. Lionel also makes HO gauge trains for older kids, like this Burlington 181. But for smaller hands, the big Lionel is easier to handle and put on the track. This Christmas, get your boy a train that's built for the way young boys play. A big, rugged Lionel. Lionel, the big train for small hands.
2: Ride this train up and down and across a strange, wonderful land. It's almost like a fairyland when you think about it. You go through places with names like Tuscaloosa, Kokomo, Muskogee, Oshkosh, Saginaw, Eureka, Bandera, Battle Creek, Sioux City, Chattanooga, Hattiesburg, Lynchburg, and Bald Knob, Arkansas. You see, I'm a million different people from all over the world, and I've been coming to this country for hundreds of years. This was the promised land for me. But let's not forget that when I came here, there were already millions of people living in teepees along the rivers and hunting deer and buffalo for food and shelter. And it's with a little regret that I think of how I pushed them back and crowded them out to claim this land for myself or for another country. But the Indians' hearts must have been full of music, for they left names with me that seemed the same. Names like Mohawk, Mandan, Kickapoo, Cree, Yakima, Seminole, Crow, Shawnee, Choctaw, Delaware, Fox, Paiute, Winnebago, Cheyenne, Blackfoot, Navajo, Ute, Comanche, Quapaw, Creek, Apache, Sioux, Chippewa, Ottawa, Hoopa, Shoshone, Mohican, Osage, Menominee, Chinook, Arapaho, Nez Perce, Iroquois, Pawnee, Kootenai, Flathead, Chickasaw, Pueblo, Yuma, Pima, Pomo, Caddo. Well, a lot of them are still with me, and I'm glad. It's for sure their names will always be with me. But let's look a little at the heart and muscle of this land. A few things you don't read in books. Things that aren't taught in school. Now, you take this little town we're going through here. This is Beach Creek, Kentucky. And right down there in the valley, that's where our house used to be. It was a little shotgun shack with a spring out the back and a smokehouse and another little bitty house, and that's about all. My pa was a coal miner like most everybody in Muhlenberg County. Worked in the mines all his life. I guess he didn't have much ambition to do anything else because they say coal mining kind of gets in your blood. Matter of fact, pa said if they ever drained the blood out of him, it'd be blacker than blackstrap molasses. When I was a kid, I used to sit at the fireplace there with Ma, and we'd wait on Pa to get in from the mine, and we'd sure get anxious if he was ever late. Ma'd rock back and forth and watch the clock, listening for Pa to hit the front porch. Then he'd come in, nothing clean but the whites of his eyes, and he'd reach for that lye soap and start scrubbing. And I'd stand back and watch him and say to myself, boy, I'll be glad when I get big enough to work in the mines.

I know just as well as coal is black. One of these days the mines will strike, and I'll sit around starving till I'm finally told there's a nickel more a ton for loading coal.

0: meticulously clean motorcycles, never seen a bug splat. There are motorcycles, obviously, unwashed for years. What does a filthy, dirty motorcycle say about the owner's personality? Today on American Biker Minute, Jeff Ryan from American Biker Minute. What does a filthy, dirty, bug-splattered motorcycle say about the owner's personality? That's a loaded question. According to New York Times, people with filthy desks and perhaps vehicles like a motorcycle are prone to unhealthy eating and lifestyle habits, maybe in the long run, leading to a higher rate of mortality. Caveat, those in messy spaces generated significantly more creative ideas over the worker bees with neatly stacked piles of paper. This definitely transfers to motorcycle shops. Your passport to the open road on two wheels.
1: No, Netflix is not adding an After Dark category, but so many people have been duped by the viral hoax that Netflix had to republish its policies about streaming adult content. It's just more proof that some folks will believe anything, like the rumor this week that Spotify is introducing a new feature that'll play music based on your financial situation. Would you let AI pick your baby's name? A lot of parents have been asking chatbots for help with one name that keeps popping up, and now Alara has suddenly become the baby name of the year. Except AI didn't invent it. It found it on Reddit, where it's been talked about for years. Okay, so what were some of the worst new gadgets at this week's Consumer Electronics Show? There was a lollipop that plays music.

on the Rockabilly and Blues Radio Hour. We just heard The Blue Train by Johnny Cash on our first train theme show. Now, Mystery Train is a song that's been covered by The Stray Cats, Carl Perkins, Ricky Nelson, Sleepy LaBeouf, Robert Gordon, Wanda Jackson, Dwight Yoakam, Elvis Presley, who we'll hear a track from right after this as well, and so many more. Now, let's go back to the original 1953 track written and recorded by Junior Parker, then billed as Little Junior's Blue Flames.

0: It's Elvis Presley from the 1960 movie and soundtrack G.I. Blues and Frankfurt Special on the Rockabilly and Blues Radio Hour train theme show. Up next from his album Riding the Rails, it's Josh Hi-Fi and the Rhythm Kings and Old 109.
1: This is Josh Sorheim from Josh Hi-Fi and the Rhythm Kings. 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

0: From the Fox Sports studios in Los Angeles, here's Isaac Lohengrin.
1: In the round of 16 at the World Cup, Argentina rallied from a 2-0 deficit to beat Egypt 3-2. Argentina got on the board in the 79th minute. And then 4 minutes after that, here was Derek Ray on Fox.
2: On the way through, until they line something up here, Argentina.
1: Which would then score the winner in second half stoppage time.
2: Lautaro Martinez sending it over. Enzo Fernandez. Can you believe this?
1: Yes and no. Final score, Argentina 3, Egypt 2. Argentina to face either Switzerland or Colombia in the quarterfinals. They're scoreless at halftime in Vancouver right now. NBA Cleveland star Donovan Mitchell's agreed to a 4-year, $273 million extension.
3: Since 1900, the most wins in a single season by a major league pitcher is 41 by Jack Chesbrough for the 1904 New York Highlanders, 9 years before they officially became the Yankees. No Marshall pitcher has ever won nearly that many games in a season, but do you know what the herd record is? In 1998, J.R. Watts set the Marshall pitching record by winning 9 games. That mark was tied by Steve Blevins in 2008. With your Marshall Health Marshall Minute, I'm Steve Cotton.
4: Here at First Alert Forecast, chances still for rain and a few more storms as we go into your Tuesday afternoon with highs back near 86. I'm meteorologist John Gross.
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6: 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We just heard John Fogerty and Big Train from Memphis from his Centerfield album released in 1985. It's an album he played all the instruments on. That song was also covered by Johnny Cash, Jerry Lee Lewis, Carl Perkins, and Roy Orbison on their Class of 55 project. We also heard a live version of Train Kept a Rollin' by Jeff Beck with vocals by Daryl Higham. This is our first train theme show, and let's get on board the Trouble Train with the Brian Setzer Orchestra.

That's Dale Watson and the Texas 2 Gothenburg Train, recorded at Sun Studios in Memphis, Tennessee. Location of a lot of great train songs recorded there. This is our train-themed show. If you've ridden a train, you know there's nothing quite like it. The views, the sounds, the smells. 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
1: I'm Evan Brown. Virginia may soon have some new gun control laws, and that's a result of recent elections in the Commonwealth. Virginia Democrats not only took back their governor's mansion and their attorney general's office, they also expanded their majorities in Virginia's legislature, and the newly elected leaders promised gun control. And while we do not yet know how far they'll try to take things such as bans on semi-automatic firearms or regulating magazine capacities, they've already filed some bills. One called Senate Bill 27 takes aim at the firearms industry, intended to make it easy to successfully sue firearms manufacturers for the actions of criminals who are third parties. And according to some reports, the Virginia lawmakers are discussing a potential purchasing permit requirement, not unlike which was just enacted in Delaware, though a lawsuit to fight it there is currently being fought. And those are your bullet points. I'm Evan Brown, Fox News.

0: 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It's the Rockabilly and Blues Radio Hour. It's our first train theme show celebrating the railroad, the trains, the people that have worked on them and continue to work on them. And let's keep that train rolling. It's Jesse Dayton and Train of Dreams.
1: Hey, y'all, this is Jesse Dayton from Austin, Texas. Keep it right here for more of the Rockabilly and Blues Radio Hour with Jim and James Riley. 10

from Outpass Brothers and Railroad Man. Wanda Jackson before that, and Wabash Cannonball. 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And stay tuned for more great music and interviews. And as always, it's Jammin' James Riley saying, keep on rockin'.

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1: MG Kelly. American Hitman.
2: Well, I'm back to break the law once again. Yeah, I do it every single week on this radio station. You know, an amazing thing is they let me get away with it. I'm talking about the laws of physics, babies. The American Hit List is on, and the gunner is loaded. Let me finish, please. Loaded with the greatest hits of all time. Yeah, let's start it out with a bang. Computer on, please.
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0: The 21st century is now feeding into the future. 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

0: The Doobie Brothers on the American Hit List and China Grove. You know when they came out with that song, they didn't know there was actually a town called China Grove? Yeah, let's turn the Grove to the Groove now of the Monkees. For 1968, they have a new movie being released. Watch this.
1: Head is the most extraordinary adventure western comedy love story, mystery drama, musical documentary satire ever filmed. The Monkees. Mickey, Davey, Mike, Peter in Head. What's it all about? Only Victor Mature's hairdresser knows for sure.

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2: What's going on, rock and roll lovers? It's Andy West. Let's get it started. We kick it off this week in 1969. David Bowie's Space Oddity single is rush released to beat the moon landing, which happens 9 days later. This week in 1972, Elton John lands his first number one album in America as Honky Chateau blasts to the top thanks to the hit Rocket Man. His next five albums also went to number one. This week in 1984, Eddie Van Halen comes out to play guitar on Beat It at the Jackson's Victory Tour stop in Dallas. Eddie had recorded the guitar solo for Beat It in secret and for free. This week in 1985, Live Aid concerts take place in Philadelphia and London to raise money for famine relief in Africa. The Beach Boys, The Four Tops, Paul McCartney, Tina Turner, Elton John, David Bowie, The Who, Queen, Eric Clapton, Bob Dylan, and so many more take part. The hardest working artist of the day is Phil Collins, who performs his set, then teams up with Sting to perform Long, Long Way to Go and Every Breath You Take before jumping on a jet for an 8-hour flight to Philadelphia, where he then plays Against All Odds and In the Air Tonight before jumping behind the drums for Led Zeppelin, who reformed for the event. And this week in 2018, November Rain by

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1: No, Netflix is not adding an After Dark category, but so many people have been duped by the viral hoax that Netflix had to republish its policies about streaming adult content. It's just more proof that some folks will believe anything, like the rumor this week that Spotify is introducing a new feature that'll play music based on your financial situation. Would you let AI pick your baby's name? A lot of parents have been asking chatbots for help with one name that keeps popping up, and now Alara has suddenly become the baby name of the year, except AI didn't invent it. It found it on Reddit, where it's been talked about for years. Okay, so what were some of the worst new gadgets at this week's Consumer Electronics Show? There was a lollipop that plays music through your teeth when you bite down on it, or the internet-connected treadmill with a built-in AI coach that can yell at you to go faster, but also collects all your biometric data. But it was Samsung's new talking AI fridge that had most people scratching their heads. That's what's trending. I'm Christian Chase.

Jim Gap, one of the top-selling artists at this time in 1968. You know, Jim Morrison and the Doors are still open for biz. Jim has never been a fan of his own pop hits, but we love him. Here's a 2-minute hello with an I Love You attached on the hit list.

0: News. I'm Tom Graham. President Trump intending a tense meeting with Turkey today, gathering NATO allies. Well, he's been critical of several European nations for not offering more support during the U.S. conflict with Iran.
1: He did something in Iran. We don't need anybody's help. I didn't even want the help. But before I asked, they said they wouldn't be there. And we've invested trillions of dollars in NATO.
0: The president also insisting the U.S. should control Greenland instead of Denmark. A New York City skyscraper in danger of collapsing in busy midtown Manhattan. Mayor Zohran Mamdani.
2: Every few minutes, we are looking at a new assessment of the structure and of the possibilities and the options that we have in front of us.
0: Now, the under-construction 38-story building remains unstable with buckled columns. Bricks have fallen onto the street. 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
3: Weird First Alert forecast still features scattered showers and thunderstorms for the evening. Low temperatures tonight will drop you back down near 70 into your Wednesday morning. Patchy fog for the morning. Lingering shower storm can't be ruled out for your Wednesday with high temperatures back near 88. I'm meteorologist John Gross.
4: Here's your On This Date update for July 7th. They began building the mighty Hoover Dam today in 1930. It only took them 5 years to complete. President Reagan nominated Sandra Day O'Connor to be the first female Supreme Court justice on this date in 1981. She served on the court for 24 years. And radical Islamic terrorists attacked London's transit system today in 2005. Bombs hit subways, trains, and a bus, killing 56 people and injuring 700. Born on this date... Former Tonight Show bandleader Doc Severinsen, designer Pierre Cardin, science fiction author Robert Heinlein, and...
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4: garden. Former Beatle Ringo Starr. I'm Mitch Davis, and that's your On This Date update.
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9: In the round of 16 at the World Cup today, Argentina rallied from a 2-0 deficit to stun Egypt 3-2. Argentina got on the board in the 79th minute, and then 4 minutes after that, here was Derek Ray on Fox.
10: On the way through, until they line something up here, Argentina.
9: Which would then score the match winner in second half stoppage time.
10: Lautaro Martinez sending it over. Enzo Fernandez. Can you believe this?
9: Final score, Argentina 3, Egypt 2. Argentina will face either Switzerland or Colombia in the quarterfinals. Right now, they are scoreless in Vancouver. They have just kicked off extra time north of the border.
3: Eared First Alert forecast still features scattered showers and thunderstorms for the evening. Low temperatures tonight will drop you back down near 70 into your Wednesday morning. Patchy fog for the morning. Lingering shower storm can't be ruled out for your Wednesday with high temperatures back near 88. I'm meteorologist John Gross.
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12: The American Hit List time door has opened again on another year gone by. This is 1966.

Panky in 1966, the first hit for Tommy James and the Shondells. As we continue our Time Warp tour of 66, you'll notice several new things on the scene this year, like the first Medicare ID card and the first Bank AmeriCard. Now, if you're doing any airplane travel, Laker Airways is booking seats. Of course, who needs them? We got a time machine, you know. In the food stores, Product 19 and Taster's Choice Coffee just hit the shelf. Want to pick that up? Here's some new buzzwords for you floating around in this year 66. Interphase, glitch, abort, and Big Bang Theory. Don't ever lean against the black button while in the time machine. Blackie.

0: Bachman Turner Overdrive. Yeah, BTO and TCB on the AHL with yours truly, MGK.
1: 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I'm Paul Acey, and you're listening to Plugged In. 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And for parents who want to protect their kids from questionable content, that's a problem. But moms and dads, you do have some control. And Hulu just came out with a little bit of help. 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I'm Paul Acey for Focus on the Family's Plugged In.

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1: MG Kelly. 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
0: Well, it's nice to be with you. As we continue to experience the art of regression, here's a band called Gallery with a top five hit on the list for 72. Take a big

Rivers, just in time for the flu season with the rockin' pneumonia and the boogie woogie. Bless you. Well, that was disgusting. All right, moving on in this year of 1972. Pioneer 10 is launching. I go up there to explore Jupiter as Elton John lifts off on the American hit list.

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3: 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Danger.
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4: Hey!

danced our way to 1964. What now, you ask? Well, let's see what's going on at this time. Ooh, a total of 4,316 high-resolution photos of the moon's surface are taken by Ranger 7. Say cheese. The Pulitzer Prize is awarded to... But check this out, man. No prize awarded for 1964. I'll glue it together for next year and stop whining. At the movies, My Fair Lady takes home the Oscar for Best Picture. Hang on, there's a weather report coming in. Oh, looks like the rain in Spain is still falling gently on the plains. Meanwhile, climbing up the hit list for 64, it's on to the top with Johnny...

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2: I'm Monica DeLuca. Cyndi Lauper has been inducted into the Rock and Roll Hall of Fame. The legendary singer also performed an emotional tribute with her song, True Colors. The Rock Hall also honored Outkast, Bad Company, Chubby Checker, Joe Cocker, Soundgarden, and more. 21 Pilots performed Seven Nation Army as a tribute to the White Stripes being inducted. Sound courtesy of Disney Plus. Salt-N-Pepa was also honored for musical influence and Carole K for musical excellence, among others. You can stream the ceremony on Disney Plus, while a primetime shortened version will air on ABC New Year's Day. That's Fox Rocks on Fox News.
3: No, Netflix is not adding an After Dark category, but so many people have been duped by the viral hoax that Netflix had to republish its policies about streaming adult content. It's just more proof that some folks will believe anything, like the rumor this week that Spotify is introducing a new feature that'll play music based on your financial situation. Would you let AI pick your baby's name? A lot of parents have been asking chatbots for help with one name that keeps popping up, and now Alara has suddenly become the baby name of the year, except AI didn't invent it. It found it on Reddit, where it's been talked about for years. Okay, so what were some of the worst new gadgets at this week's Consumer Electronics Show? There was a lollipop that plays music through your teeth when you bite down on it, or the internet-connected treadmill with a built-in AI coach that could yell at you to go faster, but also collects all your biometric data. But it was Samsung's new talking AI fridge that had most people scratching their heads. That's what's trending. I'm Christian Chase.

0: Clapton, and I, the sheriff, but I did not, the deputy. I got you covered. 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
1: List. An 88-year-old Army veteran who's still working at a Meijer store in Michigan will finally be able to retire. His story went viral online after an influencer posted an interview with him.
2: I retired from General Motors and I went bankrupt and they took my pension away.
1: A GoFundMe was set up and it's raised $1.5 million in just 4 days. That's what's trending. I'm Jen Clark.
3: Fort Gay,
4: Fallsburg,
3: Louise,
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3: Webbville,
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3: Crum,
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3: Wayne.
4: 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We're WFGH Fort Gay and a whole lot more.
5: Fox News, I'm Tom Graham. U.S. military launching retaliatory strikes against Iranian targets after Tehran attacked commercial vessels.
6: U.S. Central Command revealing forces have started launching a series of powerful strikes against Iran in response to its attacks on three commercial vessels that were transitioning the Strait of Hormuz crewed by innocent civilians. Adding Iran's demonstrated aggression was unwarranted, dangerous, and a clear violation of the ceasefire.
5: Fox's Kristen Goodwin, day two of preliminary hearings for Charlie Kirk's accused killer. Video footage submitted by prosecutors of suspect Tyler Robinson near the scene of the shooting will be shown over the objections of the defense.
7: The court rules that Exhibit 12.4 is admitted into evidence and shall be played in the courtroom.
5: Utah Judge Tony Graff, America is listening to Fox News.
8: Your First Alert forecast still features scattered showers and thunderstorms for the evening. Low temperatures tonight will drop you back down near 70 into your Wednesday morning. Patchy fog for the morning. Lingering shower storm can't be ruled out for your Wednesday with high temperatures back near 88. I'm meteorologist John Gross.
9: This is House Call for Health. It can be a tough decision for parents when to get a child a cell phone. But some new research might help with that decision, suggesting parents of young children may want to think twice about deciding whether to allow their kids to have a smartphone. The new study says using the device may be harmful to kids under age 12. The research finding that owning a smartphone during early adolescence is linked to an increased risk of mental health issues and obesity, also associated with a higher likelihood of depression and insufficient sleep. Scientists came up with those conclusions by analyzing data from more than 10,000 adolescents around the country. The researchers say parents should use care and consideration when they're making a decision about their children using the high-tech devices. That study was published in the peer-reviewed journal Pediatrics. For more health news, go to foxnewshealth.com. 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
11: At the World Cup, the round of 16 has ended, and Switzerland has ended the tournament for Colombia in Vancouver. On penalty kicks, 4-3, the Swiss advance to a first quarterfinal form since 1954. Next up, Saturday night's matchup against Argentina, which somehow stays alive with the 3-2 comeback victory over Egypt in Atlanta. Three goals in about the last 15 minutes. Lionel Messi had the tying goal in the 83rd minute. The World Cup is off Wednesday before the